0: Phone Keys Wallet, Lainey Wilson. And, you know, she still gets a little nervous going into the Opry.
1: The amount of people who have come through here, the amount of people who have stood on the stage, who have been in these green rooms, I'm nervous right now. I don't think I ever come to the Opry and play and not have those butterflies. 9-year-old Lainey would be freaking out. It kind of makes me emotional. Y'all gonna see me cry again.
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1: 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This is Rich Bailey, program director and one of your midday hosts. 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He's going to be in town on August 22nd, along with Clint Black and Chase Beckham. And yes, you can be there too. 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

got to say, this is now one of my all-time favorites from Luke Combs. There's just, I don't know, something about the message of this song. Woman can do that. Just saying. Here's Rethink Some Things.

He's got a new song with Brooks and Dunn. Got some great advice from Ronnie Dunn, too, on the business and just life in general. It's Zach John King. Here's Get to Drinkin'.

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They're the ones who give us what we need for those everyday adventures. That's why we look up to the ones who look out for us.

I could think of a better way to spend Labor Day weekend than in Cabo San Lucas with Riley Green, Tucker Wetmore, Diplo, and this guy, John Party, all in concert. It's going down. Look it up, y'all.

0: Good news, Shaboozy. It's Country Nights Live. You know, he's had quite the journey as an artist.
1: 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And I'm a regular guy, grew up in a small town in Virginia, and I just, you know, didn't really do the school thing. And I was just like, man, I really enjoy this passion of mine, and I'm going to keep pursuing it until it gets me there. So I hope that's what people, along with all the excited eyes, they read the story and they know that that person's just like me. 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
3: Thank you so much for that. 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He's going to be in town on August 22nd, along with Clint Black and Chase Beckham. 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

0: Hey, it's Rich Bailey, one of your midday hosts and program director for WIVK. Thank you so much for finding and listening to us on our stream. As a reward, we're going to give you a chance to see Cody Johnson over at the Food City Center on August 22nd. He's going to be in town along with Clint Black, Chase Beckham, and you can be there too. Text Cody to 656-9485 for your chance to win. 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

0: 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Super happy about that. 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

I remember when this next song here first came out and Lainey Wilson was just starting to get a name for herself. I was like, I'm going to bring both of these two in for a concert. It's going to be fantastic. Watching them on stage sing it together, worth it. Cole Swindell, Lainey Wilson, Never Say Never.

0: Hardy, Eric Church, Morgan Wallen, and Tim McGraw. That's MacArthur on Country Nights Live. We've got Cody Johnson's The Fall coming up next by request. If you want to know how he picked that one to be on country music radio.
1: I was a strong advocate for this song for radio because I'll just use it against one of my own. I thought that Made in the USA was going to be like the next Toby Keith hit, you know. I really did. And when we played it live, I was like, okay. You know, people enjoyed it, but I saw them talking to each other. I saw them, like, not really paying attention. And then it's like, all right, next song. Kick off into the fall. All the cell phones in the entire arena all go up. And they're like, it's here. It's here. And I noticed it. And I was like, well, there's my research and development right there. So that's why we picked it.
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17: 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Thank you so much for that. This is Rich Bailey, program director and one of your midday hosts. And as a way to say thank you for listening to us on our stream, we're going to give you a chance to win tickets to see Cody Johnson over at the Food City Center. He's going to be in town on August 22nd, along with Clint Black and Chase Beckham. And yes, you can be there too. 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

To think in 2021, he was clocking in and out for the city, probably had decades left to go before retirement. And look at him now. It's Shane Proffitt. Long live country.

0: Oh, I got a song request.
1: Yeah, what would you like to hear?
0: I Got Better by Morgan Wallen.
1: Nice. What's your name? Where are you calling in from?
0: My name is Braden, and I'm calling in from Colorado Springs.
1: Oh, I love Colorado Springs. All right.

Sometimes it's the little victories that mean the most. At Ingalls, we know there's no one you'd rather share those miniature memorable moments with than family. Ingalls, all the ingredients for family.

0: George Burge and Luke Bryan, it's Ride, Ride, Ride. This is Country Nights Live. You know, George has a pretty good reaction to having number ones he never thought he'd have.
1: I've been chasing the dream of being a country artist my whole life, right? Like, it's always what I wanted to do, but it always felt like a dream that was maybe too big to catch. You know, it's like telling somebody you want to go be a quarterback in the NFL or, you know, be a major league pitcher or something like that. You tell people you want to be a famous country singer and they'll look at you and be like, all right, man, good luck. You know, I was just dumb enough to keep my head down and keep chasing it even when it wasn't working. And I'd always dreamed about like having the plaque to hang on the wall and you know, what it would be like to be able to say I had a number one song. But I didn't think about the things that come along with it as far as like the touring and the brand opportunities and, you know, the opportunity to go in and make a full record, like all these things that are incredible that I didn't even realize came along with having my first success with that. So it's still a little bit hard for me to believe that we're here, but it's been awesome.
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10: 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That's at 11-682 Parkside Drive. That's the one in Turkey Creek in the public shopping center. So again, that's 11 a.m. to 1 p.m. Thursday at the First Watch in Turkey Creek.
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0: I caught you listening to the WIVK stream. Thank you so much for that. This is Rich Bailey, program director and one of your midday hosts. And as a way to say thank you for listening to us on our stream, we're going to give you a chance to win tickets to see Cody Johnson over at the Food City Center. He's going to be in town on August 22nd, along with Clint Black and Chase Beckham. And yes, you can be there too. To get your name in the running, text Cody to 865-656-9485. Stick around. We've got more of today's best country on the way.
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0: Hey, it's Rich Bailey, one of your midday hosts and program director for WIVK. Thank you so much for finding and listening to us on our stream. As a reward, we're going to give you a chance to see Cody Johnson over at the Food City Center on August 22nd. He's going to be in town along with Clint Black, Chase Beckham, and you can be there too. Text Cody to 656-9485 for your chance to win. 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

With Bev Rainey is how you get social with us on Instagram, Facebook, TikTok, Threads. We're on all of it. Check us out. Like us, follow us. You know the gig. Here's John Morgan and Kid Myself.

0: kid myself. It's John Morgan. 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We're going to play Austin for you next. When it comes to her writing songs...
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13: 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Thank you so much for that. This is Rich Bailey, program director and one of your midday hosts. And as a way to say thank you for listening to us on our stream, we're going to give you a chance to win tickets to see Cody Johnson over at the Food City Center. He's going to be in town on August 22nd, along with Clint Black and Chase Beckham. And yes, you can be there too. 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

I caught you listening to the WIVK stream. Thank you so much for that. This is Rich Bailey, program director and one of your midday hosts. And as a way to say thank you for listening to us on our stream, we're going to give you a chance to win tickets to see Cody Johnson over at the Food City Center. He's going to be in town on August 22nd, along with Clint Black and Chase Beckham. And yes, you can be there too. To get your name in the running, text Cody to 865-656-9485. Stick around. We've got more of today's best country on the way.

0: The Hammer Alley Podcast, an 80s flashback mockumentary. How did they go from top of the rock to rock bottom?
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0: exactly does Tyler Hubbard go about picking singles?
1: I've always made it a challenge for myself and hopefully the label to try to pick singles, you know. I try to put as many singles on an album as I can and just know that they're not all going to be singles. But I also like to have the flexibility to kind of pick a single, like, in the moment and what I feel like I want to sing and I want to hear and what my audience and fan base wants and what the culture needs or wants at the moment and maybe what's lacking or where there's a space. And so I just feel like, for me, it's been a lot of fun to kind of take up this feel-good, up-tempo kind of lane right now, and yeah, from back then right now to Park, I mean, they're just kind of fun songs to hear on the radio. Still makes me smile, makes me want to roll my windows down, and it's just fun kind of leaning into that, and I'm excited and just super grateful for these singles.
0: Here's his latest. It's called Land. 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

0: Lainey Wilson's probably going to be wearing bell bottoms well into her 90s.
1: I remember my mama bought me a blue leopard print pair of bell bottoms. 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
0: I hope she is. That is her signature look for sure. Here's Heart Like a Truck on Country Nights Live.

So Riley Green evidently has his staff collecting all of the bras that get thrown at him on stage to donate to women in need. I think that is fantastic. Great way to make a weird situation a whole lot better for other people. Here's Change.

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At Ingalls, we know there's no one you'd rather share those miniature memorable moments with than family. Ingalls, all the ingredients for family.

0: 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It's Love and Life again. Ella Langley on Country Nights Live. She has got the best answer for not needing Botox.
1: 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It's funny. 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
5: 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And yes, you can be there too. 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

0: 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As a reward, we're going to give you a chance to see Cody Johnson over at the Food City Center on August 22nd. He's going to be in town along with Clint Black, Chase Beckham, and you can be there too. 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

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His name is actually Cole Rainey Swindell, and he named his beautiful little baby girl Rainey. 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Definitely a girl dad. 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

Kane Brown's going to be on the show with us this very next week, midweek sometime. Make sure you tune in. Had a chance to check out his ear the other day. He's doing a lot better. 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
1: Riley Green is learning way more than he ever expected about women's concert prep. After years of bras, sticky boobs, and even hair extensions flying on stage, his crew now keeps a whole bin of bras to donate. Because, as Riley recently learned, they're expensive. At a show in Maine this weekend, someone tossed their panties on stage, and Riley picked them up with a drumstick, hung them on a mic stand, and deadpanned, "Ma'am, you dropped those." The underwear's not being donated, but the bras might help some ladies who need them. Luke Combs just announced 12 stadium dates for 2027. His My Kind of Saturday Night tour kicks off April 3rd in Arlington, Texas, with Treaty Oak Revival, Avery Anna, Shenandoah, and Wyatt McCubbin joining him. And Colt Ford is recovering after a tour bus crash in Germany. He broke his shoulder and had to be rescued through a shattered windshield, but says the crew is a little banged up and grateful to be okay. That's your Country Nights Live news update. I'm Bev Rainey.
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9: 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This is Rich Bailey, program director and one of your midday hosts. And as a way to say thank you for listening to us on our stream, we're going to give you a chance to win tickets to see Cody Johnson over at the Food City Center. He's going to be in town on August 22nd, along with Clint Black and Chase Beckham. 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

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Here's Say So.

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That's our pledge to you.

0: this song right here. He's got Eric Church, Morgan Wallen, and Tim McGraw on it with him. Talk about making some boss moves, calling those guys up and going, hey, let's do MacArthur.
1: My name's John MacArthur, and I work this dirt.

0: Chase Matthews holding it down and talking a little about being back on tour with some friends.
1: Yeah, I mean, it's a reunion for sure with friends and, you know, just people that you do a lot of business with. I mean, regardless of the business side of it, though, it's a party with music, and to have an opportunity to go out on a stage with all your friends, it's just a celebration, man. I look at it like a celebration. Come see us. We're going to be having a blast.
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1: 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That's at 11682 Parkside Drive. 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

Country Nights Live. I'm Bev Rainey. Don't forget, we've got Charles Wesley Godwin on the show with us coming up on Friday, all kicking off at 7 o'clock. Big thanks to our producer, Justin Reimer, for everything he does for Country Nights Live. And you, here's Megan Maroney.

Good morning, good evening, whatever time of day it is for you. Always happy that you're here. My name's Justin. This is The Overnight Ride. I realized only two things in life have an off season: Major League Sports and ice cream stands. And I wish both of them didn't have off seasons. We're going to wild and love somebody on The Overnight Ride. Rumors going.

0: think I got hit on at the gas station. My name's Justin. This is the Overnight Ride. We have Twice Dailies here in Nashville, and I love their soda machine because you can get Diet Pepsi or any other type of soda, and they have mix-ins. I usually get a Diet Coke, cherry vanilla, very delicious. So I go to get my Diet Coke. It is out of Diet Coke. I move over to Diet Pepsi, the second best option, to get my cherry vanilla Diet Pepsi before I come into work. And the girl next to me goes, oh, they got crushed ice. And I love ice. Ice is one of my favorite topics to talk about. I have a full ranking of ices. Sonic is still clearly number one, but they have pellet ice at the Twice Daily. And I looked at the girl and I said, have you ever been to Edley's Barbecue here in Nashville? Because they market their ice as the perfect chewable ice. And she goes, no, I never been. And I start filling up my Diet Pepsi. She nudges up to me and goes, Diet Pepsi, I like your style. Did I find love at the gas station over Diet Pepsi? I didn't realize it at first. I told a couple friends, and they believe I did.
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11: 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Thank you so much for that. This is Rich Bailey, program director and one of your midday hosts. And as a way to say thank you for listening to us on our stream, we're going to give you a chance to win tickets to see Cody Johnson over at the Food City Center. He's going to be in town on August 22nd, along with Clint Black and Chase Beckham. And yes, you can be there too. 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

0: bringing the sound of Music City across America. This is the Overnight Ride.
1: He's a ranch hand in a pinch, man. Hotter than the red on the cattle brand. Cause she's a gold digger with a quick trigger. A cast iron skillet swinging lid flipper. 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

my horseback. Anticipating the new Riley Green album. On the album, he has a duet with Hannah McFarland, who fills in for his duet with him on tour for Ella, amongst many others. Someone asked if she would date Riley, and she said she'd rather chew her foot off. As a joke, it's Riley, think as you drunk on the overnight ride.

Day number three of playing the Kenny Chesney video game while I'm doing the show. My name's Justin. It's the Overnight Ride, KennyChesney.com. 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I improve by going one more island. I do not play video games. It's showing. Try it out, though. Let me know how far you get. KennyChesney.com. Here's Kenny. It's Carry On the Overnight Ride. Jeez.

Sometimes it's the little victories that mean the most. At Ingalls, we know there's no one you'd rather share those miniature memorable moments with than family. Ingalls, all the ingredients for family.

0: Shiner or Kolsch, or just like easy drinking balanced beers, worth a try. 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I think I'm full in on this beer now.
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11: I caught you listening to the WIVK stream. Thank you so much for that. This is Rich Bailey, program director and one of your midday hosts. And as a way to say thank you for listening to us on our stream, we're going to give you a chance to win tickets to see Cody Johnson over at the Food City Center. He's going to be in town on August 22nd, along with Clint Black and Chase Beckham. And yes, you can be there too. 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

Ella Langley coming up on the other side. But more reviews for her Shiner beer, the Dandelion Honey Kolsch, have rolled in. 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They say it's a little funky, but easy drinking. Glad I got the six-pack.

My name's Justin. This is the Overnight Ride. Tyler Nance had photo shoot here in Nashville today. And I was told by a little birdie that he may or may not have been listening to the show. And, you know, it's put to hell. Keeps me sane on the Overnight Ride.

Friday is the day for Zach Top. We are finally getting some new music from him, two new songs, and maybe a new album this spring. It's South of Sanity on the Overnight Ride. Playing.

months ago, if you would have told me my week would consist of winning a timber calling contest at a local fair and pink arts and crafts, I would have told you you're crazy. That's what this week is. Arts and crafts update coming up in a few with Cheyenne the Pony Girl.

0: Arts and crafts time on the overnight ride. My name's Justin. Cheyenne the Pony Girl is here again.
1: Yay.
0: Because this week we're doing a lot together content-wise. We did the fair, the calling contest. We talked about it yesterday's show.
1: Winners.
0: But what arts and crafts project did you do this week?
1: I made a necklace.
0: Okay, for what?
1: The Megan Maroney concert is this week here in Nashville, and I made a pink necklace for her concert.
0: What'd you use for the pink necklace?
1: I went to Hobby Lobby, and I got, like, those glass beads, and then I got a little, like, heart locket charm to put on it.
0: I had never been in a Hobby Lobby until a couple weeks ago. It's severely overwhelming.
1: It is, and they, like, nothing's digital in there. They manually type in everything. You don't actually know what the price is on stuff until you get up there, so it's fun.
0: How hard was it to make this necklace?
1: It was not hard at all. I honestly made it in, like, 10 minutes. My cat kept trying to eat the beads, so.
0: Okay, so there might be a little cat hair on the necklace?
1: There might be, but at least now I have something pink for the concert. So.
0: For Megan Maroney, because you have to wear pink, apparently.
1: Yeah, you have to wear pink, so I gotta get my pinky time on.
0: Which I kind of figured out on TikTok. The problem is, the running joke on the show and in my life is that I only wear black Carhartt t-shirts. So I bought a white Carhartt t-shirt. I dyed it pink with Rit dye in a bucket in my kitchen. You've seen the shirt.
1: Yeah.
0: How pink is it?
1: Oh, it's pink. Like, it's uppercase pink.
0: P-I-N-K.
1: P-I-N-K.
0: Can I tell you my two fears? Well, I have one fear and then one advantage.
1: Okay.
0: My fear is that if I don't wash it enough, I'll sweat during the show and I'll turn myself pink.
1: Which is fine because her merch is zebra print pink anyway.
0: Oh.
1: So you'll fit in.
0: But then when I take my shirt off, I'll look like a Care Bear.
1: Yeah, and then you'll just have to keep asking, am I okay the whole day?
0: The other thing is I don't own a huge pot because no one needs that much soup in their life. So I had to use a bunch of different pots. I put it all in a bucket, this hot water. When I dumped the dye into the sink and it was hot, clean my garbage disposal.
1: Hey, that's being on cloud nine.
2: 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The overnight ride will be right back.
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8: 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This is Rich Bailey, Program Director, and one of your midday hosts. 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He's going to be in town on August 22nd, along with Clint Black and Chase Beckham. And yes, you can be there too. 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

drunk. Obviously, it's radio, and you cannot see how pink my shirt is for the Megan Maroney Show. Justin off air on Instagram, we're putting a video up, I believe, in a couple hours. And you can see if I dyed my hands pink. No spoiler on that. It's Charles Wesley Godwin, Luke Combs, and Better That Way. Oh, boo.

John Morgan bought a $200 guitar at a pawn shop and made it sound like it was $1,200 worth. I buy a $200 guitar outside of a 7-Eleven during the pandemic. I learned to play one song. It was from Tiger King. One of us is very talented. It's John Morgan, Kid Myself on the Overnight Ride. We were young.

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That's our pledge to you.

0: Ashley McBride, What If We Don't, on the Overnight Ride, who has a duet with Carly Pierce. Speaking of Carly, she will be on the show tomorrow. Her brand new album, Honest Woman, comes out next Friday, the 28th. A return to her Kentucky bluegrass roots. I've heard 3/4 of the album. It's very good. She'll be talking about it tomorrow on the Overnight Ride.
1: 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The Overnight Ride will be right back.
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14: 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Thank you so much for that. This is Rich Bailey, program director and one of your midday hosts. 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He's going to be in town on August 22nd, along with Clint Black and Chase Beckham. 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

0: 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Thank you so much for finding and listening to us on our stream. As a reward, we're going to give you a chance to see Cody Johnson over at the Food City Center on August 22nd. He's going to be in town along with Clint Black, Chase Beckham, and you can be there too. Text Cody to 656-9485 for your chance to win. 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

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It's Bailey Zimmerman and Chevy Silverado.

0: I'm probably drinking again.
1: Scott McCreary out on the road with his young son Avery, and every day when Avery wakes up, looks at dad and says, "Can I come on stage?" And he has joined him on stage this summer. It's Scotty in 5 more minutes.

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1: A Cumulus Media Station.

Jacob Hackworth is on to something. We all saw it this week. He was playing golf barefoot. I looked it up online under USGA rules. You can play golf barefoot unless the course has a dress code, which usually happens. But they say the grounding benefits, better connection to the turf, could help you hit the ball farther. Jacob's on to something. What took you so long on the overnight ride? You told me.

0: Old Spice. Really killing it. They're kind of helping you fake your way through life. My name's Justin. This is the Overnight Ride. A couple months ago, they put out a deodorant. You put it on your body. You wash yourself with it because it's potent. People are going to be like, wow, that guy really into his lawn. So into his lawn that he smells like grass all of the time. You don't even have to have a lawn. You can just wear the cologne and the body wash. People think you have a lawn. You can fake being a homeowner, kind of. Well, for the fall season, Old Spice for Men is kicking it off with a collection of deodorants and body sprays in pumpkin and apple crumble. This is great. I'm a good cook. You might be a good cook. You might not be good at baking. You spray this on, people are going to think you're a good baker. Old Spice, helping us fake it since whenever they came out.
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It's Cole Swindell in Single Saturday Night.

A couple months ago, George Burge called us from the airport, and he said his Chick-fil-A go-to is the Chick-fil-A sandwich with the fruit cup side. And every time I go to Chick-fil-A, I tell myself, I'm going to get the fruit cup. I never do. I get the waffle fries. So sorry, George. Here he is with Luke Bryan. It's Ride, Ride, Ride on the Overnight Ride. I threw it.

I haven't had this one long. Lainey Wilson, phone, keys, wallet with John Mayer. But Lainey Wilson is back on her porch. Her, a guitar, a microphone, teasing some new music. We may be moving on from Whirlwind very soon.

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That's our pledge to you.

0: Dan and Shay Say So on the Overnight Ride. Tomorrow is the day we get the brand new album Young featuring that song, a wedding-inspired tune where they crash weddings to promote it, and the much-anticipated duet with Cody Johnson. On a personal note, the bromance Dan and Shay have with each other, I do envy.
1: We're here for you. Second and third shifters, we are here for you. More of the Overnight Ride is next.
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0: I caught you listening to the WIVK stream. Thank you so much for that. This is Rich Bailey, Program Director and one of your midday hosts. And as a way to say thank you for listening to us on our stream, we're going to give you a chance to win tickets to see Cody Johnson over at the Food City Center. He's going to be in town on August 22nd, along with Clint Black and Chase Beckham. And yes, you can be there too. To get your name in the running, text Cody to 865-656-9485. Stick around. We've got more of today's best country on the way.
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So we've been talking about how Russell Dickerson chills his wine in the Ninja Slushy machine. 55 degrees is perfect. He also pointed out that when it churns the wine, it also aerates it. This is very fancy. He could be a sommelier one day. RD, worth your wild on the overnight ride.

Shane Proffitt getting married in about 2 months. Just put out a song about his lovely fiance, Chloe. He's been giving marriage advice on social media. This week it was the secret to a happy relationship, strategic taxidermy placement. He tried to put the wild boar mount in his living room and she said no. So now it's in the man cave.

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0: Do you hate the dentist? I'm Justin. It's the overnight ride. I may have some good news for you. I don't hate the dentist. I'm just weary of the dentist. I am 35 years old. If they still offer that bubblegummy laughing gas they put on your nose to calm you down, I'm taking it. I don't care if everybody in that office is talking crap behind my back. I want it. What if eating Cheetos made it easier to go to the dentist? Cheetos released Sweet Phantom Heat, the flavor of fear. It creates a sensation of heat, tingling, a subtle fizz, and numbing because it's Szechuan peppers, which I've bitten into one before and my face did go numb. So if it's numbing your mouth, that means eating the Cheetos before you go could help you get through the dentist. I asked for the most numbing, the most gas, the most everything they're legally able to give me because I am so scared. Here is the problem. Let me look up the color of these things. They are slightly red, which means if you eat too many Cheetos before you go to the dentist, they could think it is blood. So I guess there is a downside to this. You know, before you get a tattoo, sometimes they say numbing cream before you go to the doctor. Sometimes they give you stuff to settle down. If the dentist starts prescribing me Cheetos, I'm going to have the best grill in the land.
1: Be right back.
2: Third shifters and those that avoid the sun. Thank you for being part of our family. The overnight ride will be right back.
3: 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Thank you so much for that. This is Rich Bailey, program director and one of your midday hosts. And as a way to say thank you for listening to us on our stream, we're going to give you a chance to win tickets to see Cody Johnson over at the Food City Center. He's going to be in town on August 22nd, along with Clint Black and Chase Beckham. And yes, you can be there too. To get your name in the running, text Cody to 865-656-9485. 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

The new album, Heartland Rock and Roll, is out September 25th, and it looks like Taser Roulette is still a thing for Corey Kent and his band. Their pre-show ritual. They spin it. Whatever it lands on, it's a little jolt of electricity before hitting the stage. Really wakes you up. Corey, Empty Words on the Overnight Ride.

Lowe's does have a whole bunch of cool stuff. I'm Justin. It's the Overnight Ride. Chase Matthew walks through Lowe's. His internal dialogue, according to a brand new video. He doesn't need it. He doesn't need it. And then he walks out buying it anyway. Chase Matthew holding it down on the Overnight Ride.

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They're the ones who give us what we need for those everyday adventures. That's why we look up to the ones who look out for us.

0: The end of an era. My name's Justin. It's the Overnight Ride. If you were planning on visiting us here in Nashville, going to Eric Church's bar, and wanting to see the Morgan Wallen chair throwing sign, they are removing it. Comes from the now infamous incident where he threw a chair off the top of Chiefs, Eric Church's bar. The sign will be gone. It's removed to make way for the Palm Tree Club. It'll be going on top of Chiefs. But I still think you can get the plastic foldable chair in a drink. So not all hope is lost.
1: 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The Overnight Ride. 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We'll be right back.
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Now, I know it's a song about living life to the fullest and taking it back to the islands, but at some point, some airline's going to steal this for a commercial. It's Kenny Chesney, Carry On, on the Overnight Ride. She was

Special guest tomorrow on the show, Carly Pearce will be here talking about her brand new album, Honest Woman. I've given it a listen. It's really good. Bluegrass inspired. Sonically, I know it's a big word. It's awesome. She'll be here tomorrow right now. It's Justin Moore and Time's Ticking. There was a

0: afternoons. All I really need is a little something.
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fans have settled on Yoinkity Sploink, the name of Luke Bryan's new viral dance move. But some of the other suggestions I liked. Rowdy Rooster. That was pretty good. Yoinkity Sploink, though, it's a little better.

0: out, Justin. This is the Overnight Ride. Who's this?
1: Jeff the Joke Guy.
0: Jeff the Joke Guy. What's going on, Jeff?
1: Not too good, man. I went to the doctor today. I thought I had arthritis. He told me I had early onset rigor mortis.
0: Ah, starting off hot.
1: This woman asked her husband to go to the store, and he says, well, what do you need? She says, buy one loaf of bread, and if they have any eggs, buy 12. And he says, okay. So he goes to the store, he comes back, he's got 12 loaves of bread. And she says, what the heck? Why you got 12 loaves of bread? He said, because they had eggs.
0: Oh, that's so dumb. I love it.
1: So this guy goes into a bar, and he sits down. He's looking all dejected and everything. The bartender says, what's the problem, guy? He says, well, me and my wife got into this big argument. She told me she wasn't going to talk to me for a month. And the bartender says, well, that's not so bad. You'll get some peace and quiet for a while. And he looks down at his glass and looks up at him and says, this is the last day.
0: Oh.
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3: I caught you listening to the WIVK stream. Thank you so much for that. This is Rich Bailey, program director and one of your midday hosts. 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He's going to be in town on August 22nd, along with Clint Black and Chase Beckham. And yes, you can be there too. 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

Much like Luke Combs, I wear the same black t-shirt almost every single day of my life. And now you can own the official Bahama 2 Luke Combs Columbia PFG shirt. Available now. It's also moisture wicking, which is what we all look for.

Ella Langley, Loving Life Again on the Overnight Ride. Love a live music video. Just put one out from her multiple dates in Texas to her song, Choosing Texas. I don't know why I made you hang on there. It was pretty obvious what kind of video she was going to put out to what song. Wee wee.

I love the details. I know it's been done before, but Cole Goodwin's bringing it back. When he plays this song, he flips his guitar over, and on the back, taped, the name of the song. It's Howdy on the Overnight Ride.

Sometimes it's the little victories that mean the most. At Ingalls, we know there's no one you'd rather share those miniature memorable moments with than family. Ingalls, all the ingredients for family.

0: Housekeeping note. My name's Justin. This is The Overnight Ride. Carly Pearce will be on the show tomorrow talking about her new album, Honest Woman, out on the 28th. We'll talk about her bluegrass roots. Of course, talk about the song on the album that is about her dogs. And I have to ask her about the Wienermobile. Spoiler, I saw her at the farmer's market a couple weeks ago, and the Wienermobile was outside, so I need to know if she took a picture with it.
1: The overnight ride. Third shifters, those that drive the big rigs, and all of you that just can't sleep. The Overnight Ride will be right back.
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3: Hey, it's Thursday from 11 a.m. to 1 p.m. at the First Watch. That's at 11-682 Parkside Drive. 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So again, that's 11 a.m. to 1 p.m. Thursday at the First Watch in Turkey Creek.
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I shouldn't be shocked, but a lot of country stars were playing on their show know how to skateboard. I saw Corey Kent doing a kickflip the other day. Same with Bailey Zimmerman. I own skateboards. I can just go straight on them most of the time. BZ and Chevy Silverado. What?

Two words I love. Open bar. The other two words I love. Long weekend. For some reason, we are rebranding long weekends to vacationettes. 4-day weekends. Like, what are we doing? You don't have to rebrand everything. Long weekend hits harder than vacationette. The internet. Stop what you're doing. It's Luke Bryan and Play It Again. She was.

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2: Tracking a few morning downpours, maybe even a rumble of thunder, gradually weakening as it pushes eastward throughout the morning. Now moving into the afternoon, we'll still see plenty of dry time, but late in the day, some scattered showers and storms should start to roll on in, and some of which could pack a punch. In the WVLT First Alert Weather Center, I'm meteorologist Sydney Sullivan.
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1: 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Thank you so much for that. This is Rich Bailey, program director and one of your midday hosts. And as a way to say thank you for listening to us on our stream, we're going to give you a chance to win tickets to see Cody Johnson over at the Food City Center. He's going to be in town on August 22nd, along with Clint Black and Chase Beckham. And yes, you can be there too. 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Stick around. 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
2: 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And as a way to say thank you for listening to us on our stream, we're going to give you a chance to win tickets to see Cody Johnson over at the Food City Center. He's going to be in town on August 22nd, along with Clint Black and Chase Beckham. And yes, you can be there too. 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
2: 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Thank you so much for that. This is Rich Bailey, Program Director and one of your midday hosts. And as a way to say thank you for listening to us on our stream, we're going to give you a chance to win tickets to see Cody Johnson over at the Food City Center. He's going to be in town on August 22nd, along with Clint Black and Chase Beckham. And yes, you can be there too. 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
1: Good morning from the WVLT Newsroom. I'm Will Puckett. A traffic alert for downtown Knoxville. It'll impact your drive for over a week. Starting Monday, Gay Street will be closed between Wall and Clinch Avenues while crews set up a crane for construction at the Embassy Suites in the Miller's Building. A couple of sidewalks will also be closed. This is expected to last 8 days. City saying you'll still be able to get into businesses during the time. Well, Tennessee squirrel hunting season opens Saturday, and to celebrate, TWRA says August 22nd is free hunting day, meaning folks can hunt without a license for 1 day only. Many wildlife management areas will be open, but you do need permission to hunt on private land. Hunter education rules still apply on free hunting day, meaning you must have completed a course or have an apprentice permit. And kids under 10 must be with an adult 21 or older. Through squirrel hunting season, you'll be limited to 10 squirrels a day. That runs through March 15th of next year. And your Lady Vols soccer team looking to extend their winning streak tonight as they take on Milwaukee. This is the third game of the season for the Lady Vols after taking down Rutgers in South Alabama. The game is a home game inside Regal Soccer Stadium. Kickoff is set for 7 o'clock. From the WVLT Newsroom on this Thursday, I'm Will Puckett with three things you need to know.
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2: Summer weather.
3: Being a close eye on some scattered showers and even a few rumbles of thunder as this system approaches us from the west. Now, it will gradually weaken as it pushes eastward, bringing us some morning showers and then gradually making way to a bit more sunshine briefly before a few afternoon and evening scattered showers and storms roll back in. In the WVLT First Alert Weather Center, I'm meteorologist Sydney Sullivan.
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0: WIVK, it's Joey and Nancy. If you know anything about me by now, you know that I have isms and quirks. And as my buddy Jamie refers to them, I have rules for myself. And one of the rules I have is that if I see you while I'm driving, I will not pass you, especially if I know you. If I know you, I will not pass you. I will not pull up at an intersection next to you.
1: I can attest to this.
0: Well, it's weird. And my wife's trying to unpack it last night. I said, I don't know. I have no idea why I'm that way. But the best way I could describe it is that I get uncomfortable and I feel like I'm out of control of the situation.
1: Mm-hmm. Okay. So it doesn't have anything to do with like seeing inside of your car because your car is like immaculately clean.
0: No, I just, I'm uncomfortable with somebody seeing me driving.
1: Okay. I don't know.
0: Well, I have a perfect example of my worst nightmare. I get a call yesterday from my friend, Jamie, and he goes, hey, Pastor Reeves thinks he saw you on the way to work. And instantly I'm like, I don't want to hear the rest of the story.
1: Please don't tell me what I did.
0: I don't want to know. Did I drive past him fast? Did I cut? Like, I don't want to know.
1: So on the way to work. So this would have been like 4:30 in the morning?
0: That's right.
1: 4:45? Okay.
0: That's right. He did not see me passing him. He did not see me even moving. He apparently saw me at an intersection. I was next to him.
1: Oh no.
0: And according to Pastor Reeves, I want you to guess what he saw me doing. No, it wasn't picking my nose.
2: Were you on your phone?
0: Nope. I just don't think you'll guess. But go ahead, try one guess.
1: I was just singing. Thinking.
2: Were you singing?
0: Nope.
1: Oh. I was just thinking you're messing with the screen in your car.
0: No.
1: Oh gosh. Oh no. Were you putting your shoes on?
0: He saw me flossing.
2: with what?
0: With a placard, a little flosser thing. And I forgot how he put it. Something about knuckles or the fist or something that I was just all up in there.
1: You were just going to town on them teeth.
0: Quote, picking my teeth.
2: Oh.
0: And apparently, and I didn't see him, but apparently he turns over and sees me and goes, that looks like Joey. Oh, he's picking his teeth. So then he shares it with our friend Jamie.

0: Link your Ingalls Advantage card to your child's school, giving the advantage to those who really need it. That's our pledge to you.
1: Think so. My wife says to me, she goes, "That's as bad as picking your nose and being seen." I go, "No, it's not.
2: No,
1: that ain't that bad.
2: No,
1: at least I said you caught
2: it." I'll have to disagree with Josta on this one. It's bad, but it's not as bad.
1: He caught me in the middle of an important part of my dental care routine. It's fine.
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15: 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This is Rich Bailey, program director and one of your midday hosts. And as a way to say thank you for listening to us on our stream, we're going to give you a chance to win tickets to see Cody Johnson over at the Food City Center. He's going to be in town on August 22nd, along with Clint Black and Chase Beckham. And yes, you can be there too. 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
17: Imagine a best friend who is always available, never judges you, and never asks for anything in return. Sounds pretty good, right? Well, that's essentially the promise of AI companions, and some people think they could help solve the loneliness epidemic. But many experts think these non-human companions could actually make things worse, and here's why. Real connection does require real vulnerability. The risk that the other person might disagree with you or see you differently. AI often removes that risk entirely. As one MIT professor put it, AI offers connection without vulnerability, which can feel good in the moment, no doubt, but it doesn't really nourish you. AI has plenty of good uses, but it is no substitute for a deep, enduring, complicated friendship. So text your friend, call your mom, make some plans this weekend. I'm Dr. Sanjay Gupta, helping you live a better life.
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0: I caught you listening to the WIVK stream. Thank you so much for that. This is Rich Bailey, Program Director and one of your midday hosts. And as a way to say thank you for listening to us on our stream, we're going to give you a chance to win tickets to see Cody Johnson over at the Food City Center. He's going to be in town on August 22nd, along with Clint Black and Chase Beckham. And yes, you can be there too. To get your name in the running, text Cody to 865-656-9485. Stick around. We've got more of today's best country on the way.
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1: I've listened to WIVK all my life, and I've never heard such stupid stuff.
10: This is Sherry from Seymour. Here comes my two favorite people, Joey and Nancy. Yeah!
11: Joey and Nancy in the morning.
6: You ever wake up in the morning and wonder if we're still two of her favorite people?
8: Wait, what? Repeat that again.
6: You weren't listening, were you?
8: I was ready for you to say good morning, and then I was watching Carly's mouth.
6: Sherry from Seymour, you never think about that? If we're her two favorite people?
8: No,
6: you
8: never.
6: Forgot about her so quick.
8: I did not forget about her. I think about her often, but I don't ever think, are we still two of her favorite people?
6: All right.
8: Good morning. Everybody.
6: Morning.
8: Morning.
6: Morning.
8: Morning. God, you messed this up this morning.
6: Good morning.
8: Morning.
6: All right.
8: Now we can start.
6: We're a hot mess in here this morning.
12: Intense eye contact.
6: My son's in a phase. He's in that phase where he wants to wear, I don't know, he's just wearing button-ups to school every single day. And and his Hey Dude loafers. And
8: so he's looking on point every day.
6: He looks like it's photo day every day.
8: Okay.
6: He doesn't look bad. But, you know, we joke that he's dressing like an 85-year-old man.
8: Okay.
6: You know, next it's the Velcro slip-on shoes.
8: I was going to say, are they white New Balances?
6: No. And he started, like his 67-year-old grandfather, he started carrying sanitizer in his pocket and a square of tissue.
8: And, sanitizer.
6: Yeah, but I don't carry it everywhere.
8: Yeah.
6: You know.
8: And a square of tissue.
12: He's so funny.
8: That's a grandma thing.
6: Yeah. So he says to me... yesterday, for some reason, he brought this up. He goes, "Daddy, are there button-up swimsuits?"
8: What?
6: And I, right now, I know what he means. He doesn't mean the swimsuit short part.
8: Okay.
6: He means swim shirt,
8: like a rash guard type of thing.
6: He's never gone to the pool ever without a shirt on, ever.
8: Really?
6: Both of my boys. No, they just wear the skin tight swim shirt deal.
8: Okay.
6: Like, they look cool. If you go to the beach anymore these days, or you go to pools, you see a lot of kids wearing them. And they're not like me when I was, you know, his age, chubby, and wanted to cover up, you know, what was under the big top.
8: Yeah, but back then, we didn't have swim shirts. We just swam in T-shirts that would suck to your body.
6: Oh, my God. Yes. Mm-hmm. Yes.
8: And then you would try to pull it out from your body, and it would go...
6: It's like a tummy highlighter.
8: Yes.
6: And by the way, the swim shirts still do that, because I wear one now. But you know, he's not, and I'm like, bro, if I was your size, I would let everybody see how thin I am constantly.
8: Yeah.
6: You know, I just walk around without my shirt on. And he goes, "No, I want a button up." And I go, "Let me look." And I go, "Oh, they do exist." That's
8: really?
6: Yeah, but I think they're more like fishing shirts or something like that.
8: Okay.
6: I go, "No. I put my foot down. You're not wearing a button up to the beach. You're not going in the ocean."
8: None of my kids wear swim shirts. I'm sure it's probably better for you because they have SPF, but even the baby had his belly out the other day on the boat.
6: Put sunscreen on.
8: It's cute. I don't know.
12: I found one. It's called the Nashi. It says, "Ditch the rash vest and get the Nashi, Australia's favorite swim shirt."
6: Yeah, but that's what, like, I looked at them and it's all old dudes wearing them.
8: I don't know. Wait, Carly, go back to that.
12: It says dad's new swim shirt.
6: Dad, exactly.
8: Go up.
6: Exactly.
8: No, keep going. down.
6: All right.
8: Does that not look like an older version of Johnston?
12: It does. This guy's like, what, 40? Maybe?
8: Mid-30s.
6: None of us can see this photo, by the way.
12: I know.
6: So I was just like, no, at what point do you just say to your kid, like, sorry, you're just not doing that thing?
8: Yeah, I never had, like, a passion on fashion for my children. I'm like, if you want to go outside and look like you do, whatever. But I will say, if I had to go buy something specific, that wasn't happening. Like, if you want to mismatch whatever you got in your closet, go for it. But I'm not going to go buy you something new to look a type of way.
6: Yeah, I got it. I got it. Yeah, I'm not. I told my wife yesterday, I said, he's got choice. But, like, at some point, we can say no. Like, if there's appropriate and inappropriate. And if you're not going to church in a tutu, I'm sorry.
8: Right.
6: That's, to me, inappropriate. You're not going to go to whatever. I do think we, of course, we have the choice. And I said, we got to get used to him not liking it.
8: Well, I mean, that's just part of being a parent.
6: Right,
8: too.
6: That's what,
8: like,
6: I'm saying.
8: Like, you pick your battles.
6: That's what I'm saying.
8: Mm-hmm.
6: But, like, I was telling her yesterday, I said, there's going to come a point where there's going to be times where he doesn't like us. Like, he doesn't at least agree with us. And, like, you know, I don't know.
8: We have the church conversation almost every week. I'm like, you can't wear sweatpants to church.
6: Yeah,
8: put
6: there you
8: on
6: go.
8: Something that has a button. So then he got buttoned sweatpants. I'm like, Ben.
6: Nancy.
8: Ben.
6: All right. And we're going to come right back. We got a couple things happening today. Your chance to ride Night Flight Expedition. Very soon with us. Text the word flight to 656-9485 and listen for your name at 805. And this morning at about 635, we got Cody Johnson tickets.
8: We're playing Kojo in slow-mo.
6: Yeah, we'll be right back.
0: I caught you listening to the WIVK stream. Thank you so much for that. This is Rich Bailey, program director and one of your midday hosts. And as a way to say thank you for listening to us on our stream, we're going to give you a chance to win tickets to see Cody Johnson over at the Food City Center. He's going to be in town on August 22nd, along with Clint Black and Chase Beckham. And yes, you can be there too. 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
3: Good morning from the WVLT Newsroom on this Thursday. I'm Will Puck. Get a warning from KPD about road rage. Police say they've responded to 41 cases so far this year. 14 of them involved a gun. The situations can be dangerous. Police are reminding you to give yourself plenty of time to get where you're going. If you get involved with an angry driver, just ignore them. Well, UT students will be able to call national parks their classroom. The National Park Service is teaming up with UT. Students can get certified for critical skills like swift water rescue and wilderness medicine. They try rock climbing, backpacking, and camping. Three of our national parks are involved in the program: Big South Fork, Obed Wild and Scenic, and the Manhattan Project National Historical Park. In the Tennessee Aquarium's penguins, Rock just got a little cuter. They just announced their second penguin chick, birth of the season. A new Gen 2 penguin chick hatched July 17th to parents Blue and Flower. After a tough start and a week of round-the-clock care, staff say the chick is now thriving and packing on weight. They'll be able to join the public exhibit once it passes its swim test in the coming weeks. From the WVLT Newsroom, I'm Will Puckett with three things you need to know.
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2: Summer weather.
5: Tracking a few morning downpours, maybe even a rumble of thunder, gradually weakening as it pushes eastward throughout the morning. Now moving into the afternoon, we'll still see plenty of dry time, but late in the day, some scattered showers and storms should start to roll on in, and some of which could pack a punch. In the WVLT First Alert Weather Center, I'm meteorologist Sydney Sullivan.
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1: Joey and Nancy want to know, what makes you special?
2: Welcome to What Makes You Special. What do we know about you? What can you tell us?
3: My name is Alex. I live here in Knoxville, and it's my job that makes me special.
2: Okay. We only get 7 guesses each.
4: Okay, let's see here. If it's your job that makes you special, is this a job that requires special training or a certification or a degree?
3: There's no degree required. It's helpful to have experience with somebody else who knows what they're doing, but doesn't require any kind of certificate.
2: Is this a job that, say, in the 1800s would have existed?
3: No.
4: Is there some type of specific technology that helps you in your job since it's more modern?
3: 100%, yes.
2: Alex, if somebody saw your business card and there was a title, would they know what it means?
3: I believe so, yes.
4: Is there an emoji that would best describe what you do?
3: Maybe an ear?
4: An ear?
3: there is an ear emoji. Okay.
2: Do you work with the human body in any way?
3: Yeah.
4: Do your clients that are human come to you, or do you more so go to them? Like,
3: I have a set workspace.
4: Okay, that helps me.
2: Can you give me an idea of what types of tools you need for your job?
3: Yeah, a newspaper, coffee mug, some denim jeans, sack of gravel.
2: Okay.
4: Sack of gravel?
2: Yeah.
4: Do you scare people?
3: Sometimes, yes.
2: Does your job involve working in TV and movies?
3: Yes.
4: Or is this like a service or a product?
3: It would be more of a service.
2: Are your feet important while doing your job sometimes?
3: Yes.
4: Your feet?
2: All right, you got one more question.
4: Well, my last question was a movie, but now I'm super confused because I was like, does Mrs. Doubtfire, like, do you love that movie? But now the feet thing is really throwing me off. Does it have anything to do with what you do?
3: Yeah.
2: Could you do some excellent work with a couple of coconut shells?
3: Yes.
2: Okay.
4: Coconuts and feet and gravel?
2: I think I got it.
4: And I thought I did. I thought I did twice.
2: Okay. This is what makes you special. Alex is in here. He lives in East Tennessee. It's his job. We're trying to figure out what he does.
4: So he has a set workspace. If he had to describe it in an emoji, it would have an ear. It did not exist in the 1800s because of technology. He uses random objects like jeans, newspapers, and a sack of gravel. He works in TVs and movie, and his feet are important.
2: Mm-hmm.
4: Okay.
2: Oh, you're going to love this. I think I know what it is. Okay. So we're going to come right back. If you think you can guess what makes Alex special, call or text now at 656-9485. We'll come back. We got a guess, Nancy. No matter what.
4: I have a guess, all right, we'll come right back. Thrown me off.
2: It's WIVK.
1: Joey and Nancy.
5: We're already beginning to see the volume build heading inbound out of the east, especially there westbound past the 407 exit and then eastbound past Cedar Bluff and Paper Mill. Seeing some heavy pockets on Oak Ridge Highway through Carnes, especially around Shod Road, Broadway southbound down through Fountain City near the Duck Pond, and on Middlebrook Pike near Ed's house. The adult PJ party with the Penguins is August 29th at Ripley's Aquarium, but you must be 21 or older. 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Sherry Bigler, Pete Michaels Traffic.
6: Tracking 2 rounds of scattered showers and storms. The first one will impact a portion of the morning commute. The second one late in the afternoon and evening. In the WVLT First Alert Weather Center, I'm meteorologist Sydney Sullivan.
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0: Thank you so much for that. This is Rich Bailey, Program Director and one of your midday hosts. And as a way to say thank you for listening to us on our stream, we're going to give you a chance to win tickets to see Cody Johnson over at the Food City Center. He's going to be in town on August 22nd, along with Clint Black and Chase Beckham. And yes, you can be there too. 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
0: 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Thank you so much for finding and listening to us on our stream. As a reward, we're going to give you a chance to see Cody Johnson over at the Food City Center on August 22nd. He's going to be in town along with Clint Black, Chase Beckham, and you can be there too. 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

0: Joey and Nancy want to know, what makes you special?
1: Alex is in here. He lives in East Tennessee. We're trying to figure out what makes him special. We know it's his job.
2: Yes.
1: And we know a few other things. Remind us of those before we try to figure it out.
2: Whatever in the heck he does, it involves coconut shells. His feet are very important. He works in TVs and movies. His job did not exist in the 1800s. And he uses random things like coffee cups and a sack of gravel.
1: Part of this is that you have to guess no matter what, Nancy. What do you think makes Alex special?
2: Well, I thought that you might be some kind of like movie makeup artist, but then you mentioned feet and coconuts, and I'm in left field here.
1: Right. Alex, I think you are a Foley artist.
3: Ding, ding, ding. My name is Alex. I am a Foley artist.
1: You want to explain what
2: that is? What the hell is a Foley artist?
3: A Foley artist is someone who performs sound effects while watching the picture playback on a film. Mostly actors' movements, footsteps, hands, prop handling, clothing.
2: Okay, wait. I never knew that this existed.
1: You've got a box of tricks over here.
3: I do.
1: Did you bring in things to make sounds?
3: I did.
1: Can you open that up? Get some of your tricks out. I want to hear what sort of sounds you can make.
3: You ask if I scare people. So this is really good for like beds of slimy bugs, things that slither and crawl.
2: Oh. Oh. Oh, you should not close your eyes to listen to this.
1: All right, that's the shells and cheese.
3: Yeah.
1: Never eat that the same way again.
3: So one of the classics in horror, this is an oldie but a goodie, is I've got a wet shimmy cloth or a damp shimmy cloth here and some celery. So if you need bone crunch, we wrap this celery up in the damp shimmy and that gives it resonance.
1: Here's what we're going to do, Nancy. You're going to make the hi-ya sound.
2: Okay.
1: All right. You're mad at me. You're doing okay. The hi-ya sound and then he's going to break
2: Joey, I'm going to break your leg. Hi-ya.
1: Oh. Ow.
2: Oh.
1: Hey, that would work for chiropractic, too.
3: Yeah, straighten your spine.
2: That's awesome.
1: Man, one of our favorite What Makes You Specials, Alex. He's a Foley artist, and look it up. This is the people that make the sound effects, kind of like the human and real-life sound effects in movies and TV shows. And without it, it'd be very weird. Thank you for bringing in your bag of tricks, man.
3: Oh, you're absolutely welcome.
2: You.
3: Thanks for having me.
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0: Johnny Dunn. It's Joey and Nancy on WIVIC. If you have not found out where we're giving out free Dollywood Splash Country wristbands today, you need to download the WIVK app and hit play. That's it.
1: And I would probably do it sooner rather than later because I'm going to go ahead and give you a tip. It's the AM.
0: It's in the AM when this is happening.
1: Correct.
0: All right. To get yours to go over Labor Day weekend, courtesy of Dolly Parton Children's Hospital. Hey, we're going to come right back. We got Cody Johnson tickets for Saturday night. We have played a lot of dumb games on the Joey Nancy.
1: My favorite.
0: Yeah, on the Joey Nancy show. This one is going to be called Kojo and Slow-Mo. And it's literally that. We're going to take a Cody Johnson song, slow it down a lot, and the first person to figure out which one's playing wins.
1: And Pretty simple.
0: Yeah. We'll come right back for that. Hold on.
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3: Good Thursday morning from the WVLT Newsroom. I'm Will Puckett. Nearly 100 people became citizens at a ceremony in the City County building in Knoxville yesterday. 96 new Americans taking the oath. Some of them will tell us that it's a long journey getting to this point. About 40 countries represented in the ceremony. Well, with tariffs on top of mind, FedEx is launching a new tool to see if they collected any tariffs on your packages. And if they did, you could get a refund. FedEx is launching an online portal allowing customers to check the status of refunds tied to International Emergency Economic Powers Act tariffs, including refund amounts, accrued interest, and processing timelines. You can find the tool inside your WVLT News app. And we're getting a look at the threads Tennessee and Alabama will wear on the third Saturday in October this year. Both teams are going classic. The Vols will don orange, and the Crimson Tide will wear their crimson jerseys. The last time both teams did this was 1970. Tennessee and Alabama will square off on October 17th inside Neyland Stadium. Kickoff time to be determined. From the WVLT Newsroom, I'm Will Puckett with three things you need to know.
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6: Heading into town, you're still looking good on the interstate. Secondary routes still in pretty good shape as well. No problems spotted on North Shore Drive, and you're moving right along on Morrell Road, Ebenezer, Bluegrass, Westland Drive, and on Fox. We do have a couple slowdowns here and there on Middlebrook Pike and Western Avenue at 640.
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9: Summer weather.
10: Being a close eye on some scattered showers and even a few rumbles of thunder as this system approaches us from the west. Now, it will gradually weaken as it pushes eastward, bringing us some morning showers and then gradually making way to a bit more sunshine briefly before a few afternoon and evening scattered showers and storms roll back in. In the WVLT First Alert Weather Center, I'm meteorologist Sydney Sullivan.
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0: Link your Ingalls Advantage card to your child's school, giving the advantage to those who really need it. That's our pledge to you.
1: Okay. Oh, have we even gotten to the words yet?
2: No.
1: Oh, boy.
2: At least people are starting to call, though. So, like, that's good.
1: Yeah. Oh, by the way, the number. Oh, man. The number is 656-9485.
2: Okay. We got one guest here. Hang on.
1: Let's go to him. Good morning.
2: Hey, Mike.
1: What do you think it is, buddy?
3: I think it's By Dirt.
1: That's a Jordan Davis song, but that's okay.
3: Yeah.
1: There's something new every day. All right.
2: Bye, Mike.
1: Kojo and Slow Mo.
2: Hi, Dusty. What song is this?
4: The Painter.
2: No, sir. Bye, Dave. Bye, Dusty. Hi, Kayla. What song is this?
5: This is The Fall by Cody Johnson.
2: No, it's not.
1: No. No, that goes faster. That's a faster song than this. I want to enjoy it just for a second, okay? Kojo and Slow-Mo, first person to guess what song this is going to win tickets to see him in the pit Saturday night. Hold on. This is the best part.
2: Brianna, what song is this?
6: My guess is Dirt Cheap.
1: No, I'm
2: sorry, your guess is wrong.
1: It's not. It's not.
2: Brandy, what song is this?
7: My guess is...
1: She said Dirt Cheap, too.
2: She hung up. Okay.
1: Man, nobody... I cannot believe nobody's figured this out yet.
2: Linda, what song is this?
8: Yes.
1: Hi, Linda.
2: Hi, Linda. What song is this?
8: Hi. Dear Rodeo.
1: No, that's not it.
2: Nerp.
1: Jeez, this is not hard. Y'all, we don't pick, like, just random album cuts.
2: Amanda, what song is this?
9: Dirt Road?
1: No, that's not.
2: That's a Jason Aldean song. Sorry. Bye, Amanda.
1: All right, 656-9485. First person to guess the Cody Johnson song that's playing. Verse 2, Nancy. Uh-huh.
2: Finally. Oh, okay. Autumn.
1: Oh, listen, listen.
2: Autumn, what song is this?
10: On My Way to You.
1: Oh, no!
2: No!
1: What is happening? All right.
2: Angels, save us. What song is this?
10: Till You Can't.
2: Yeah! You're going to see Cody Johnson!
1: Till You Can't. Can't you hear it? Now you got it.
2: I can hear her yelling.
11: Till You Can't.
1: You're going to be in Pitt Saturday night. Thompson Bowling Arena, Food City Center. Oh, you're so welcome. Dreams come true.
2: They do.
10: Oh, yeah.
1: Aw, congratulations. We'll do it tomorrow, 6:35. Nancy got all the hot
2: tea. Prince Harry's moving back to the UK. You know, the place he spent years trying to leave. I've got all that tea and more coming up next.
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0: Prince Harry and Meghan and the kids are moving back to the UK, you know, the place they spent years trying to leave. Right. And it's rumored because they want to spend more time with King Charles, who is battling cancer.
1: The prince and his family will be back in the UK, and that the king was told about this on Sunday. We understand that he has welcomed the opportunity to see more of the Sussex family in a private and personal capacity.
0: So speaking of private and personal capacity, they will have absolutely zero royal duties. And a royal insider says that Prince William has absolutely no desire to speak to his brother, Prince Harry.
2: Yeah.
0: I don't know. And they won't even get to live in a royal residence. They were gifted a royal property right after their wedding. And then when they peaced out, they sold it. It got taken away from them.
2: Frogmore.
0: It got taken away from them. And so, but another source here in the U.S. says that they are really trying to get out of their mounting debt in California because their mansion there, $600,000 a year in mortgage and taxes alone.
2: Oh, wow.
0: So they're trying to maybe go back to their roots a little bit.
3: Hot tea.
0: Justin Moore is looking a little different these days with a giant lump on his neck.
4: It's just fat. And I went in, it's benign, thank God. It would be very, very difficult to do surgery, and it may affect my singing and my even my speaking voice. I just look like a linebacker circa 1982.
2: We saw a photo of him the other day. It was concerning. It did not look like him at all.
0: Well, I watched Dr. Pimple Popper a lot, and so they thought it was a lipoma that they could remove, but apparently it's not. It's literally just neck fat that's just kind of like seeped out. And after he went and got his MRI and got cleared, he was bummed out because of how he looked. And his wife goes, look, if you just have a fat neck and you're here for the next 50 years, then shut up and stop complaining. She then said, maybe we could come up with a name. Like George Jones had beady little eyes, so they called him Possum. So like maybe we can call you Chipmunk or something. A 19-year-old student was arrested on Sunday after he threatened to bomb Applebee's on social media. The police found him and he said, look, I was mad because my food was taking too long. I was frustrated with the service, so I vented on Instagram. Well, that was then flagged by Meta, who reported it to the FBI Threat Operations Center.
2: That was
0: who
2: quick.
0: Then called local authorities, who then evacuated the restaurant and closed it for the night while they searched the place.
2: Holy cow, I didn't know that happened like that.
0: I didn't either. And the kid goes, I was hangry, I was tired, and I was upset that I hadn't gotten my food, and it was a stupid post, and I wasn't serious. Well, he didn't get off with a warning. He's being charged with felony intimidation, which could land him 3 years in prison.
2: All this over a Bourbon Street steak and the Oreo shake. Oh, my gosh, bro.
0: I hope it was worth it. I'm Nancy. That's your hot tea.
5: And now you know the rumor and a lot of mystery. Joey and Nancy sip a hot tea.
6: 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Now we are seeing more company on Edgemoor Road, Oak Ridge Highway at Carnes Valley, Oak Ridge Highway at Shod Road, and Western Avenue at Edge House. No wrecks spotted or reported, but the volume is continuing to build on Broadway southbound down past Cedar Lane.
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6: Sherry Bigler, Pete Michaels Traffic.
8: Tracking two rounds of scattered showers and storms. The first one will impact a portion of the morning commute. The second one late in the afternoon and evening. In the WVLT First Alert Weather Center, I'm meteorologist Sydney Sullivan.
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10: 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He's going to be in town on August 22nd, along with Clint Black and Chase Beckham. And yes, you can be there too. 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
3: Good morning from the WVLT Newsroom. I'm Will Puckett. A traffic alert for downtown Knoxville. It'll impact your drive for over a week. Starting Monday, Gay Street will be closed between Wall and Clinch Avenues while crews set up a crane for construction at the Embassy Suites in the Miller's Building. A couple of sidewalks will also be closed. This is expected to last 8 days. City saying you'll still be able to get into businesses during the time. Well, Tennessee squirrel hunting season opens Saturday, and to celebrate, TWRA says August 22nd is free hunting day, meaning folks can hunt without a license for 1 day only. Many wildlife management areas will be open, but you do need permission to hunt on private land. Hunter education rules still apply on free hunting day, meaning you must have completed a course or have an apprentice permit. And kids under 10 must be with an adult 21 or older. Through squirrel hunting season, you'll be limited to 10 squirrels a day. That runs through March 15th of next year. And your Lady Vols soccer team looking to extend their winning streak tonight as they take on Milwaukee. This is the third game of the season for the Lady Vols after taking down Rutgers in South Alabama. The game is a home game inside Regal Soccer Stadium. Kickoff is set for 7 o'clock. From the WVLT Newsroom on this Thursday, I'm Will Puckett with three things you need to know.
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5: The volume is continuing to build on the interstate, but you're still moving right along. Now we are seeing more company on Edgemoor Road, Oak Ridge Highway at Carnes Valley, Oak Ridge Highway at Shod Road, and Western Avenue at Edge House. No wrecks spotted or reported, but the volume is continuing to build on Broadway southbound down past Cedar Lane.
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5: Sherry Bigler, Pete Michaels, traffic.
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7: Summer weather.
8: Tracking a few morning downpours, maybe even a rumble of thunder, gradually weakening as it pushes eastward throughout the morning. Now moving into the afternoon, we'll still see plenty of dry time, but late in the day, some scattered showers and storms should start to roll on in, some of which could pack a punch. In the WVLT First Alert Weather Center, I'm meteorologist Sydney Sullivan.
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0: WIBK, the Frog Station. It's Joey and Nancy. Good morning.
1: I hate to say this, but I think for the time being, I am done going to the Great Smoky Mountains. Jeez. And it pains me to say that.
0: It's our great national park, the number one
1: amazing.
0: In America.
1: I know.
0: What's wrong with that?
1: There is an invasive spider that's on the loose there, and it's the size of your hand. And
0: they can't find it?
1: Well, no, it got here like 10 years ago from Eastern Asia. It's called the Joro spider.
0: Oh,
1: and they said that the species is growing, and if they're trying to document it in the Great Smoky Mountains, they said, if you see one, don't do anything to it. Just photograph it and drop a pin and let them know where it is. And I'm like, no.
0: Yeah, the Trichonephila clavata. Yeah, very familiar. This thing, I'm seeing photos of it. People have them on their hands. They are, okay, so think about like a man's hand, back of it, like you're looking at the top of it. It is the size of, I don't know, from the bottom of the knuckles down to the wrist. It's a big boy.
1: No.
0: So palm of your hand. Besides, mm-mm. Palm of your hand. Mm-mm. It's kind of pretty, though.
2: You don't like spiders?
1: I know, especially gigantic spiders. I don't know if it bites. I don't care if it bites. But if I'm going to go to the Great Smoky Mountains National Park and I see one, I'm going to see it with the end of my baseball bat.
0: I think that's a tree. Is that illegal? Is that illegal?
1: I think shooting it might be illegal, but I'm not quite sure if hitting it with a baseball bat. It's an invasive species.
0: Invasive.
1: Invasive, whatever. You would think that they'd want to get rid of it. It ain't supposed to be in the Great Smoky Mountains. It's supposed to be in East Asia. And that little sucker snuck over here on a boat somewhere, on a ship, on a shipping container. And now it's all over our Great Smoky Mountains National Park. And now I can't go because I'm deathly afraid of spiders. Sorry, I'm done.
0: It is technically illegal to harm anything in the parks. So maybe it's a good idea you don't go. I didn't really look it up, but I don't
1: think... Would a wiffle ball bat hurt one?
0: I don't think they're deadly. I don't think they can even hurt you. You probably hurt yourself more than that. Let's read about the Joro spider. It's a large orb-weaving spider native to East Asia that has spread as an introduced species in parts of the Southeast. Famous for his yellow and blue-green markings. Yeah.
1: Yeah, but it's got a little red dot on there, which makes me think it's like a monster version of a black widow.
0: But it's not.
1: But it...
0: It eats mostly flies, mosquitoes, stink bugs, and other small garden insects. If I brought one in here, like, what would happen? Like, would that be crossing a line with you? Or if, like, I got somebody from, like, the park service to bring one in? Well, what would happen?
1: It can be here. On the other side of the room. Like, don't even bring in one of those hairy tarantulas in here. I'm out.
0: Playing.
1: Like, I would need a Depends. I will tell you that right now.
0: Is that your line?
1: And it would not be pretty.
0: You're serious. Is that your line? Like, messing with spiders.
1: Sure.
0: I'm trying to think, what would mine be? Snakes? It's a rat? Anything that slithers and scurries, I'm not down with.
1: That doesn't really bother me. It's like the spiders, they can actually bite, and some of them are deadly, and some of them are the size of like my pinky fingernail. Yeah. And it's like the fact that something that small can kill me, and
0: it
1: the way that...
0: kill
1: the,
0: you.
1: Not the Joro spider, but a black widow can kill you, and they're little.
0: That's
1: slippery little suckers.
0: Impressive to me.
1: Mm. These things are massive!
0: All right.
1: No! Huh! Nancy, I have the heebie-jeebies right now.
0: Nancy not supporting the national park. Hey, remember I was telling you that story about a week ago about the supposed multimillionaire reaching out to me, wanting to duel me.
1: Yes.
0: In Name That 90s Country, and I was like, is this real or not? I got an update, and I'll tell you next.
3: 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This is Rich Bailey, program director and one of your midday hosts. 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He's going to be in town on August 22nd, along with Clint Black and Chase Beckham. And yes, you can be there too. 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

0: 107.7 WIBK. If Nancy was doing her color-coded forecast, she'd say, we got a lot of yellow and purple coming.
1: We yeah.
0: Yikes.
1: Yeah.
0: How is there not a storm watch or a warning? Where was the Carly just sent this wild photo. Please post it.
1: Okay.
0: On the Joey Nancy. Yeah, Lenore City. It looks like, it looks like out of Independence Day, where the alien ship is about to come through the clouds. You see that?
1: It does.
0: Kind of creepy. Kind of creepy. So maybe it's not going to be, but I mean, it looks pretty gnarly out there. So be careful. Do you remember about a week ago, I told you that a guy reached out on Instagram. He has been commenting for a long time on the Joey Nancy Name That 90s Country videos where y'all give me 1 second clips of 90s country songs and I try to name them title and artist, which is the clip. And he's been saying, let's duel. Let's duel. Well, a lot of people say that. Well, finally, the last comment he said was, let's do it for charity. And I saw he had a little blue check next to his name, and I go, that name sounds familiar. Well, he's, according to Google, worth $350 million, and he's like, what do you call the people that invest the in companies?
1: Entrepreneur?
0: Yeah, kind of like that.
1: Okay.
0: Anyhow, so we look it up. I think it's the real guy. I really do. I'm like, well, this feels... I don't know, kind of like what's he want with us? Like, don't you got like, you know, aren't you busy?
1: What kind of tax write-off are you looking for?
0: Right. So then I was thinking, I told him, I said, well, we don't, you know, have as much money as you. And he said, well, let's do it for $50. I'm like, all right, I can scrounge up $50 to compete. So we have a bit of an update. We wrote back and said, cool, we're down with this. So we're trying to schedule it now.
1: Mm-hmm.
0: And
1: it's going to be on Zoom.
0: Yeah, we're going to do it.
1: So I feel like any reservations that I had might be answered by that.
0: Right.
1: Like, because if he looks AI, then we'll know he's fake.
0: He said he was used to be really good friends with Joe Diffie when Joe Diffie was alive. So he says this could be like a tribute to Joe. And I'm like, all right, I think this is legit.
2: Yeah. And if it's not, what's the harm? Because you would be donating money directly to a charity, not sending any to him. So it's like.
0: Right. Yeah. No, I can't figure out what the scam would be. And so my hope is. Hey, if you're listening, turn this part off. You're not supposed to hear this part, millionaire. My hope is that I beat him, and then he goes, you know what? I was just joking about $50. Here's $5,000 for whatever the charity
1: is. That would be so amazing.
0: That's what I'm kind of hoping.
1: Just keep adding zero. You know what? For everyone he gets wrong, he should have to add a zero.
0: I know, but if I can't. But I can't.
1: Not you, him.
0: I don't think that works that way.
1: It could.
0: And I would love that, though.
1: That could be in the rules.
0: All right.
1: Starts out at 50. You get one wrong, it's 500. You get two wrong, it's 5,000. You get three wrong, it's 50,000.
0: Yeah. So I don't think it's a scam now, but we're going to record it, and then we'll let you know. But that should be happening in the next week or so. I hope to at least have a $50 donation to a local charity.
1: I'm ready for it. Kenny Chesney, Knoxville native. He just won in court because a woman that got scammed by an impersonator of him paid this impersonator $300,000 and then sued the real Kenny Chesney. Hang on. Get this. Are you ready? Because he owed her a duty to warn her and protect her against such scams.
0: So she thought she could sue him for that.
1: Yeah, and the judge basically like, you stupid. She appealed it, still didn't win.
0: Was she her own lawyer? Did she have a team?
1: No, she had a legal team, and she sued him for $300,000, and she also alleged that one of his employees like aided and embedded the impersonator by leaking confidential information about his music so that he sounded more real. But I'm like, everything that these scammers have is stuff you can find on Google
2: or AI.
1: Yeah.
0: You get emotionally caught up in it and you don't.
1: Yeah.
0: You can't tell them nothing. The people being scammed, you can't tell them nothing because they want it to be real.
1: I know. But I feel like in your case, you can't get scammed, like Carly said, because it's $50 to a charity.
0: We'll see. Could be a new convenient scam we haven't figured out yet. Seems real. We'll come right back. What's not a scam? Your chance to win $50 to Old South Candy. We play Lucky 7 next.
3: We have some wrecks now really backing you up. They're working one on Pellissippi northbound, I-140 westbound, just south of Westland Drive. Another one, Pellissippi northbound, 140 westbound at Westland Drive. Those wrecks have you backed up past North Shore Drive. In Blount County, they're working one on the 129 bypass northbound at Louisville Road. Backups through there as well. Wade in the water with stingrays along with an expert diver and learn about these magnificent ocean creatures. 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Sherry Bigler, Pete Michaels Traffic.
4: Tracking two rounds of scattered showers and storms. The first one will impact a portion of the morning commute. The second one late in the afternoon and evening. In the WVLT First Alert Weather Center, I'm meteorologist Sydney Sullivan.
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3: Good morning from the WVLT Newsroom on this Thursday. I'm Will Puckett. A warning from KPD about road rage. Police say they've responded to 41 cases so far this year. 14 of them involved a gun. The situations can be dangerous. Police are reminding you to give yourself plenty of time to get where you're going. If you get involved with an angry driver, just ignore them. Well, UT students will be able to call national parks their classroom. The National Park Service is teaming up with UT. Students can get certified for critical skills like swift water rescue and wilderness medicine. They try rock climbing, backpacking, and camping. Three of our national parks are involved in the program: Big South Fork, Obed Wild and Scenic, and the Manhattan Project National Historical Park. In the Tennessee Aquarium's penguins, Rock just got a little cuter. They just announced their second penguin chick, birth of the season. A new Gen 2 penguin chick hatched July 17th to parents Blue and Flower. After a tough start and a week of round-the-clock care, staff say the chick is now thriving and packing on weight. They'll be able to join the public exhibit once it passes its swim test in the coming weeks. From the WVLT Newsroom, I'm Will Puckett with three things you need to know.
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6: They're busy working a couple of wrecks now on Pellissippi northbound, I-140 westbound near Westland Drive, backed up past North Shore in Blount County. Still working this wreck on the 129 bypass northbound at Louisville Road. The volume is building on the interstate now. All the usual places and in and around all the active school zones.
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9: Summer weather.
10: Being a close eye on some scattered showers and even a few rumbles of thunder as this system approaches us from the west. Now, it will gradually weaken as it pushes eastward, bringing us some morning showers and then gradually making way to a bit more sunshine briefly before a few afternoon and evening scattered showers and storms roll back in. In the WVLT First Alert Weather Center, I'm meteorologist Sydney Sullivan.
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2: Good luck!
4: Good morning, Cameron.
5: Good morning.
4: We're playing Lucky 7. Where are you at, man? Seymour, what's going down in Seymour this morning?
5: I was taking kids to school.
6: Oh,
7: hello.
4: It's a lot of mouths that could enjoy $50 at Old South Candy.
6: Hi.
4: Hello.
6: I listen to you every day.
4: Do you?
7: Oh, thank you.
4: Thank you so much. Well, let's go through the kids' names while we're at it. Let's just meet them all.
7: Who all's in there?
5: We got Everly, Easton, and Indy.
4: Hey, guys.
6: Indy's the littlest one. Yeah. I'm the Everly. And my brother right next to me is the Easton. Yes.
4: Sweet.
7: Thank you.
4: All right. Well, let's go. Lucky 7, I know you guys have played before. Whoever answers question 7 on the phone this morning is going to get $50 to Old South Candy. Remember, only get 3 seconds per question. All right, let's take them. Question 1, Nance.
7: Cameron, which body part connects your arm to your hand?
5: Your arm to your hand?
7: Uh-huh.
5: Oh, God, your wrist?
7: Yes.
4: We'll take that. Remember, 3 seconds comes really quick. We'll go to question 2. If you are celiac, what do you have to avoid?
5: Hi. Oh, I don't even know.
4: Oh, man.
7: Hey, y'all have a great day at school.
4: Oh, no. I hate that. Get back on the phone. I'm going to do that again.
7: I hung up. I just felt terrible.
4: Celiac. Question 2 for caller 2. Good morning, Clark. If you are celiac, what do you have to try to avoid?
8: Gluten.
7: Question 3. What movie features a magical nanny who flies with an umbrella?
8: Oh, nothing
4: with you. Yep, you got it. That was quick. All right, question 4. Tony Hawk is one of the world's best in what sport?
8: Skateboarding.
7: Question 5. What process do humans use to break down food for energy?
8: Digestion.
4: You got it. You've been paying attention in school.
7: I learned that in science class.
4: All right, we're trying to give out $50 to Old South Candy. Whoever gets question 7 right wins. This is question 6. On which continent is Bolivia located?
8: Africa.
4: No. No.
7: Actually, I think Joey said the same thing when I asked him this question.
4: Yeah. Moving to Loud and Randy, we're on question 6. What continent is Bolivia located?
9: Europe.
4: It's not Europe. Thank you, pal.
7: Bye, Randy.
4: All right, Allie. Question 6. What continent will you find Bolivia?
10: South America.
7: Question 7 for the win. What is the main ingredient of baba ganoush?
10: Oh, I don't know.
4: Oh, man. All right. Thank you, Allie. All right. And La Follette, Brittany, question 7. You get it right, you win.
7: What is the main ingredient of baba ganoush?
10: I'm not sure.
7: There's a tip. I don't eat it.
4: Great tip, Nance. Yeah. Caller 6, question 7. Autumn.
7: What is the main ingredient in baba ganoush?
10: Eggplant.
4: Yeah, that's it. Eggplant.
10: All right.
11: Yummy.
7: Do you eat it?
10: No. Do you?
7: No.
4: Well, congratulations. You guys,
10: thank you.
4: We just won $50 to go get some candy and delicious treats at Old South Candy. And we'll play tomorrow 7:30. 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

0: There's a lot of talk about heroes these days, but at Ingalls, we know that a lot of our heroes are a little closer to home. They're the ones who give us what we need for those everyday adventures. That's why we look up to the ones who look out for us.
1: 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Thank you so much for that. This is Rich Bailey, Program Director and one of your midday hosts. And as a way to say thank you for listening to us on our stream, we're going to give you a chance to win tickets to see Cody Johnson over at the Food City Center. He's going to be in town on August 22nd, along with Clint Black and Chase Beckham. And yes, you can be there too. 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

0: 97.7 WIVK. I wanted producer Carly to come in here because she loves Megan Maroney. I want to, and she loves Raising Cane's restaurant. What would you do if you rolled up to a Raising Cane's drive-thru and you hear Megan Maroney taking your order? What? How would you?
1: Would you know? If I was at the drive-thru and heard it, I would think it was AI.
0: Yeah.
1: But then if I pulled up at the window, I'd be like,
0: Yeah, but would you, okay, listen to these girls. This actually happened. Listen to these girls and how they reacted to Megan Maroney serving food at the Raising Cane's.
2: I love you. Oh my gosh. I'm overstimulated too.
0: Did you hear that?
1: I'm overstimulated. I don't know if I'd scream like that. I would try to be cool. Because I want to be friends with her, so I would play.
3: Oh,
1: play
3: my cool. Daughter would totally be the one that's, I'm overstimulated! This is great!
2: Hey, chicken, chicken, chicken, what combo you picking, baby?
4: Box combo, girl.
2: A box combo.
0: Oh, my God. What language
3: chicken,
0: is that?
3: Chicken, chicken, what are you picking?
0: Is that what she said?
1: Yeah, so when you order at Cane's, they always say something cool or catchy. That's what I used to love about it so much.
3: Oh, mm-hmm. I didn't know that.
0: Let's listen again.
2: Box combo, girl.
4: Well, that's crazy because
2: I have that right here.
4: How amazing. Thank you.
0: What? Wait, is it a partnership? Is she the one that's got a new partnership?
3: Yeah, she's Raising got that pink rhinestone looking cup with them.
0: Okay.
3: I know that because my daughter went out of her way to go buy one at Raising Cane's the other day.
0: Yeah.
3: But yeah, she's doing a whole collab with Raising Cane's.
0: Have you ever worked a drive-thru? You ever done a drive?
3: No.
0: Man, I'm not saying.
3: No.
0: I'm trying to think, like, what job? Like, give me an hour. I just want to do it for an hour. The first one, like, let me serve fries, like, at the window.
3: Yeah. We did drive-thru weddings one time. I did. That was in a drive-thru, but
0: serving. You get, okay, if you're listening, you get 1 hour to do any job. You don't need any training. You don't even get paid. You just want to do it because you've always been like, what that's like. Like, I want to answer 911 calls just for an hour.
3: Oh, that's a great idea.
0: Just, and hopefully nobody dies.
3: Yeah.
0: Like, I don't want to be responsible for any of that. But, like, I'll take it and then I'll pass it to somebody else.
3: I want to do barrel rolls in a fighter jet.
0: You want to be a fighter pilot?
3: I want to be a fighter pilot.
0: And then as you do it, you'll do the barrel rolls.
3: Yeah, I want to go straight up. And I want to do things that my normal airplane that I learned to fly in would crash doing.
0: Feel the need for speed,
3: yes.
0: Right?
1: I want to go to an aquarium and be the one that feeds the penguins.
0: What do they eat, the penguins?
1: Fish? I guess.
3: Thought she was going to...
1: I don't know.
3: I thought you were going to say, I want to go to the aquarium and be a penguin.
2: I don't know. What? I don't know.
3: No. I'd like to be a whale shark for an hour.
1: Yes. No, I saw the people at the Georgia Aquarium feeding the penguins and the puffins, man. And I'm like, how do you do that? I want to do that.
3: I would like to swim with Shamu.
0: At SeaWorld.
3: Yes.
1: They don't want you to do that anymore.
0: No, and you might die.
3: I'm fully aware.
0: You might die.
3: No, you said you don't need any training and nothing bad will happen to you.
1: Okay.
3: That's what you said.
0: That's not what I meant. But that just take your scalp off. Be careful with Shamu.
1: Mm-hmm.
0: Or whatever whale they've named Shamu now.
3: Right.
1: Yeah.
0: But okay, let's just assume you don't die. That's fine.
1: Yes. I want to work at the zoo too. I think that would be fun.
0: Customer service so I can tell everyone off for the workers that can't.
1: Ooh,
0: that
1: yeah.
0: That is what Beth said. Janet wants to fly with the Blue Angels. I got another one. And I know this is possible. I want to ride with a police officer for just an hour.
3: I have done that.
0: I don't want to... My buddy did it too, and he did a ride along, and he said he got involved in a shootout and had to hide under the car during a police ride along.
3: I did a police ride along, and there was a drug deal gone wrong, and we pulled up on in West Knoxville, and the guy goes, "Stay in the car," and I go, "But he goes, stay in the car, ma'am," and I was like, "Yes, sir."
0: Dang, you got ma'amed. Storm chaser, put me in a tank in the middle of an F5.
3: Yes,
1: put me in the new Twister movie.
3: Call me Dorothy and shoot me up.
1: Okay.
0: That works on a number of levels there.
1: Yeah. I was going more Glenn Powell and Twisters, but okay.
0: Heather wants to be a radio DJ.
3: Come on, know, sister, we can help you out with that.
0: Here, we do not have time for this. Heather, call right now. 656-9485. We will give you 15 seconds. We are past our commercial deadline. Go call 656, or we can call her, I guess. And we'll put, somebody wants to work at the body farm.
1: Ooh, yeah. Oh, yeah. I want to see that.
0: Some of them jobs. I don't know. We can try to call her. Just say her name. What's her number?
3: Hold on. Ew. Somebody wants to do grody things at the circus that I can't say.
1: Ew.
0: What possibly? Hang on. Let's see if she answers. Was that Heather? No. Hey, Heather.
4: Hello.
0: Hey there. Hey, turn your radio down. Hey, you got 15 seconds to be a radio DJ. Dreams come true. Make it happen.
4: Oh, goodness. I don't even know what to talk about.
0: Oh, coming up, we're giving out tickets to go to Dollywood to ride the new Night Flight Expedition with Joey and Nancy. So go ahead. Promote that for us.
4: Oh, hold on. Let me get you disconnected. Oh, what is going on in my car? I'm trying to turn this off here.
0: You're fine. We're like, just live on the radio. No big deal.
4: All right. Hey, guys. Look, Joey and Nancy are awesome. And if you do not get connected with them, you will not have that chance to win those Dollywood tickets to that Night Flight rider.
0: Heck yeah.
3: Yeah. Good job, Heather. Your dream came true.
4: Let's go.
0: Yeah, that was awesome.
4: Hey, look, I'll switch you guys. You guys can come and teach swim lessons for me.
3: Oh, okay. I'll do that.
0: All right.
3: I swam IM when I was 4.
0: Thank you.
4: See, there you go, Nancy.
0: That was awesome. We got to run. We'll come right back. Your chance to ride Night Flight. Text the word flight to 656-9485.
5: They are still clearing a wreck now on Pellissippi northbound, I-140 westbound near Westland Drive. Everybody is over on the right-hand shoulder, and the volume through there is beginning to thin out, but you still got to back up past North Shore Drive. You're lining up now on Alcoa Highway in front of the airport, and heavy volume coming 75 northbound through the 40-75 split out of Loudoun County.
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5: Sherry Bigler, Pete Michaels Traffic.
7: Tracking two rounds of scattered showers and storms. The first one will impact a portion of the morning commute. The second one late in the afternoon and evening. In the WVLT First Alert Weather Center, I'm meteorologist Sydney Sullivan.
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3: Good Thursday morning from the WVLT Newsroom. I'm Will Puckett. Nearly 100 people became citizens at a ceremony in the City County building in Knoxville yesterday. 96 new Americans taking the oath. Some of them will tell us that it's a long journey getting to this point. About 40 countries represented in the ceremony. Well, with tariffs on top of mind, FedEx is launching a new tool to see if they collected any tariffs on your packages. And if they did, you could get a refund. FedEx is launching an online portal allowing customers to check the status of refunds tied to International Emergency Economic Powers Act tariffs, including refund amounts, accrued interest, and processing timelines. You can find the tool inside your WVLT News app. And we're getting a look at the threads Tennessee and Alabama will wear on the third Saturday in October this year. Both teams are going classic. The Vols will don orange, and the Crimson Tide will wear their crimson jerseys. The last time both teams did this was 1970. Tennessee and Alabama will square off on October 17th inside Neyland Stadium. Kickoff time to be determined. From the WVLT Newsroom, I'm Will Puckett with three things you need to know.
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5: Still big problems where they're trying to clear this earlier wreck on Pellissippi northbound I-140 westbound near Westland Drive. Heavy volume 40 westbound into and through downtown. 40 eastbound past Cedar Bluff. Pellissippi northbound from I-40 on up to Lovell Road. And 75 northbound through the 40-75 split out of Loudoun County.
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9: Tracking a few morning downpours, maybe even a rumble of thunder, gradually weakening as it pushes eastward throughout the morning. Now moving into the afternoon, we'll still see plenty of dry time, but late in the day, some scattered showers and storms should start to roll on in, some of which could pack a punch. In the WVLT First Alert Weather Center, I'm meteorologist Sydney Sullivan.
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3: All right, here we go. Shauna Smith, Matt Cain, Kaylee Gray, Susie Jones, Jordan Delaney. Again, that's Shauna Smith, Matt Cain, Kaylee Gray, Susie Jones, Jordan Delaney.
2: My first call back at 656-9485. It's coming with us August 28th. Good luck.

0: Show on Wimek. Every morning this week, around this time, we've been giving out a list of five names. These are all people that have texted their name in to WIVK. Try to ride the brand new Night Flight Expedition with us. And we've got that list. We just gave out all the names. First person to call us back is going to win a ride with us. What's your name, ma'am?
1: Matt Kane, C-A-I-N.
0: Hang on a second. Let me reference. There you are, Matt. Welcome,
2: the Matt Kane.
0: The Matt Kane. Hey, you're going to Dollywood with us to go ride the brand new Night Flight Expedition.
1: Oh, my goodness. I can't wait.
0: Hey, what part excites you more? Is it the tickets to Dollywood, the riding the ride, the free popcorn bucket, the premium parking, or hanging out with Joey and Nancy?
1: Oh, man, it's definitely hanging out with you guys.
0: Right answer.
2: Good
0: right answer.
2: Job.
0: Well, you're going to get them all, man.
1: That's the only answer.
0: Oh, congratulations. Hey, by the way, everybody else who didn't win, you could still text the word flight to 656-9485. We are going to do this again tomorrow at 8:05. You can win just like Matt.
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0: Prince Harry and Meghan and the kids are moving back to the UK. You know, the place they spent years trying to leave.
1: Right.
0: And it's rumored because they want to spend more time with King Charles, who is battling cancer.
2: The prince and his family will be back in the UK, and that the king was told about this on Sunday. We understand that he has welcomed the opportunity to see more of the Sussex family in a private and personal capacity.
0: So speaking of private and personal capacity, they will have absolutely zero royal duties. And a royal insider says that Prince William has absolutely no desire to speak to his brother, Prince Harry.
1: Yeah.
0: I don't know. And they won't even get to live in a royal residence. They were gifted a royal property right after their wedding. And then when they peaced out, they sold it. It got taken away from them.
1: Frogmore.
0: It got taken away from them. And so, but another source here in the U.S. says that they are really trying to get out of their mounting debt in California because their mansion there, $600,000 a year in mortgage and taxes alone.
1: Oh, wow.
0: So they're trying to maybe go back to their roots a little bit.
3: Hot tea.
0: Justin Moore's looking a little different these days with a giant lump on his neck.
4: It's just fat. And I went in, it's benign, thank God. It would be very, very difficult to do surgery, and it may affect my singing and my even my speaking voice. I just look like a linebacker circa 1982.
1: We saw a photo of him the other day. It was concerning. It did not look like him at all.
0: Well, I watched Dr. Pimple Popper a lot, and so they thought it was a lipoma that they could remove, but apparently it's not. It's literally just neck fat that's just kind of like seeped out. And after he went and got his MRI and got cleared, he was bummed out because of how he looked. And his wife goes, look, if you just have a fat neck and you're here for the next 50 years, then shut up and stop complaining. She then said, maybe we could come up with a name. Like George Jones had beady little eyes, so they called him Possum. So like maybe we can call you Chipmunk or something.
3: Yeah.
0: A 19-year-old student was arrested on Sunday after he threatened to bomb Applebee's on social media. The police found him and he said, look, I was mad because my food was taking too long. I was frustrated with the service, so I vented on Instagram. Well, that was then flagged by Meta, who reported it to the FBI Threat Operations Center.
1: That was
0: who
1: quick.
0: Then called local authorities, who then evacuated the restaurant and closed it for the night while they searched the place.
1: Holy cow, I didn't know that happened like that.
0: I didn't either. And the kid goes, I was hangry, I was tired, and I was upset that I hadn't gotten my food, and it was a stupid post, and I wasn't serious. Well, he didn't get off with a warning. He's being charged with felony intimidation, which could land him 3 years in prison.
1: All this over a Bourbon Street steak and the Oreo shake. Oh, my gosh, bro.
0: I hope it was worth it. Wow. I'm Nancy. That's your hot tea.
5: And now you know the rumor and a lot of mystery. Joey and Nancy sip a hot tea.
6: We've got rain falling now around a lot of the area, causing even bigger backups. You are lined up on Pellissippi northbound at I-140 westbound from Topside Road all the way over past I-40. Continuing to line up on Alcoa Highway in front of the airport, heading up to work right now on 75 northbound at mile marker 119.
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6: Sherry Bigler, Pete Michaels Traffic.
8: Tracking two rounds of scattered showers and storms. The first one will impact a portion of the morning commute. The second one late in the afternoon and evening. In the WVLT First Alert Weather Center, I'm meteorologist Sydney Sullivan.
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0: Hey, it's Thursday from 11 a.m. to 1 p.m. at the First Watch. That's at 11-682 Parkside Drive. 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
0: Hey, Molly. Good morning.
3: I hope you can help me. I have a 14-year-old daughter, and she is using technology, meaning AI, but she's using it more like a referee or a point of like how to disagree with me when I tell her to do something.
1: Let me just get this straight. You tell her to go clean her room. She's then putting that into AI about how to rebuke you?
3: Well, yeah, like, okay, so one of the things was I was telling her she's spending too much time alone in her room. And so then my daughter went and said something to chat, like, my parent doesn't respect my need for personal space. And that's not what I'm doing. But then, you know, the AI will come back and say, oh, well, a child does need their personal space. You know what I'm saying?
0: She's using it to debate you?
1: You know, according to doctors, it says that you shouldn't parent me like this.
3: Right. So, like, am I overreacting to the situation? Or is this just a teenager using the new technology in a normal way now?
0: Man, how would you feel, Nancy, real quick? If you told your kid something, you're like, hey, you better put a coat on, you're going to get a cold. And then they try to come back at you with like AI facts. Well, technically, Alexa says.
1: I mean, I would take his phone and I would boot it in the lake. And I would be like, take that and shove it up your rear end.
0: Wow.
1: Like, make your point is one thing. But being disrespectful and trying to rebuke every single thing I say, that's not going to happen. Mm-mm. And AI is not always right. Have you seen the Google overviews?
0: Mm-hmm.
1: Like, they're not always correct.
3: Okay, and then there's one other thing. When I tell her, you know, she needs to apologize for being disrespectful, and then she'll be, like, asking AI, is it healthy for me to apologize to my parent when I'm not ready?
1: I'd be like, what's
3: insane?
1: What's healthy is for you to get off your damn phone, give it to me. That's what I would say. Give me your phone. You're done with ChatGPT. Congratulations.
3: I feel like taking her phone away and just like, no, we're just going to, you're not going to have a phone.
0: This would have never happened 10 years ago, Nance.
1: Oh, gosh, no.
0: Kids would have, they would have run their mouths.
1: Look, I'd take her phone away and say, when you can come up with a rebuttal on your own without the help of Alexa, then we'll have a discussion. But until then, this whole AI fighting with me thing ain't happening. Mm-hmm. I need every one of your electronic devices.
0: Bye-bye.
1: See you later.
0: Bye-bye, Gemini.
1: Alligator.
0: Molly's on the phone. Her daughter has been using AI to fight back with her. She wants to know if she's overreacting by thinking this is disrespectful. 656-9485. We'll be right back.
4: Rain continuing to move on into our area, and it looks as though it is getting heavier. You are continuing to line up on the interstate. Usual places to the west of town on northbound Alcoa Highway through the construction north of John Sevier, northbound Alcoa Highway in front of the airport, and working a wreck on 75 northbound at mile marker 119.
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1: Hey, it's Thursday from 11 a.m. to 1 p.m. at the First Watch. That's at 11-682 Parkside Drive. 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So again, that's 11 a.m. to 1 p.m. Thursday at the First Watch in Turkey Creek.
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18: Summer weather.
19: Being a close eye on some scattered showers and even a few rumbles of thunder as this system approaches us from the west. Now, it will gradually weaken as it pushes eastward, bringing us some morning showers and then gradually making way to a bit more sunshine briefly before a few afternoon and evening scattered showers and storms roll back in. In the WVLT First Alert Weather Center, I'm meteorologist Sydney Sullivan.
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Sometimes it's the little victories that mean the most. At Ingalls, we know there's no one you'd rather share those miniature memorable moments with than family. 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
1: Molly's on the phone. It's Group Therapy. Her daughter, who's 14, in the midst of all that 14-year-olds go through, has been using the smart speaker and like ChatGPT to argue back with her mom. So when her mom says, hey, you need to apologize for being disrespectful, her daughter will go to the chat or whatever and get it where the chat will say, oh, your mom needs to give you space.
2: Yes.
1: You know, basically, are you back with her? And Molly wants to know, is she overreacting?
2: I said she was underreacting.
1: Molly, I think if it feels disrespectful, it probably is.
3: It does feel disrespectful.
2: Jessica, what do you have to say?
4: Definitely take all the devices away, because you have to think, as an adult and as a mother, she's going to disrespect her future bosses, future teachers.
1: Slippery slope is what I'm hearing.
2: Mm-hmm.
1: Thanks, Jessica. Terry texted, my teenager does this with Google. They act like they have a lawyer in their pocket. Amanda said, the second my kid asked AI for parenting advice about me, that speaker would be burned.
2: Mm-hmm.
1: Not crushed, not thrown away, burned.
2: I'll light that damn thing on fire.
1: This is easy. No, you can't be disrespectful. Mm-mm. And by the way, if you control the internet or you control, you know, you pay the bill, they don't need all that. You can ban all that technology stuff.
3: Right. No, that's what I was thinking. It's time to take away our phone.
1: Time to take it old school. You guys go back to the 1800s. No electricity for a week.
2: There you go.
1: All right. Molly, I think it'll work out just fine. Good luck. We're praying for you.
3: Thank you.
1: Thanks for calling Group Therapy.
0: 3, 2, 1. 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
3: 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This is Rich Bailey, program director and one of your midday hosts. 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
7: A Better Life with Dr. Sanjay Gupta.
8: For a long time, when we talked about the HPV vaccine, we were talking about protecting girls from cervical cancer. But now there's something every parent of a boy should know as well. The vaccine isn't necessarily just for girls, because a new study out of Johns Hopkins School of Public Health found that boys and young men who got the HPV vaccine cut their risk of developing HPV-related cancers by about half. HPV, that virus, is incredibly common, nothing to be ashamed of. Almost everyone who's sexually active will likely be exposed at some point. The CDC currently recommends the vaccine for kids at ages 11 or 12, but it can be given as early as 9. And if your kid missed it, it's not too late for them to get protected. Catch-up shots are recommended through age 26. If you have questions, if you have concerns, your family pediatrician is a good place to start. I'm Dr. Sanjay Gupta, helping you live a better life.
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0: 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I was in the middle of an Eggs Benedict.
1: Okay.
0: She was like, can I get some Kojo tickets? Here's what you do. Hold on 6 minutes. 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
1: 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That's at 11-682 Parkside Drive. That's the one in Turkey Creek in the Public Shopping Center. 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

0: I caught you listening to the WIVK stream. Thank you so much for that. This is Rich Bailey, Program Director and one of your midday hosts. And as a way to say thank you for listening to us on our stream, we're going to give you a chance to win tickets to see Cody Johnson over at the Food City Center. He's going to be in town on August 22nd, along with Clint Black and Chase Beckham. And yes, you can be there too. To get your name in the running, text Cody to 865-656-9485. Stick around. We've got more of today's Best Country on the way.
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5: Summer weather.
6: Tracking a few morning downpours, maybe even a rumble of thunder, gradually weakening as it pushes eastward throughout the morning. Now moving into the afternoon, we'll still see plenty of dry time, but late in the day, some scattered showers and storms should start to roll on in, and some of which could pack a punch. In the WVLT First Alert Weather Center, I'm meteorologist Sydney Sullivan.
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0: 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I think it's so cool that Clint Black is opening for Cody Johnson.
1: What an incredible opener.
0: Saturday night. And Shenandoah is opening up on some Luke Combs shows.
1: I've signed me up.
0: It just keeps getting better. Here's

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1: We were talking this morning about what job would you do just for an hour. You could do any job in the world. You're not going to get paid. You're not going to get hurt. Nothing bad's going to happen. And Nancy had two answers I thought were genius. One was she wants to be a fighter pilot so she can barrel roll.
2: Yes.
1: Just roll the plane and not die.
2: Right.
1: And she agreed with me. She wants to be a storm chaser.
2: Yeah, I do.
1: So she can go chase tornadoes if you miss the moment.
2: Call me Dorothy and shoot me up.
1: That's Nancy.
2: Well, piggybacking off that, I learned that you wanted to go work in 911 operations. Like, you don't want anybody to die.
1: No.
2: You just think it'd be cool to answer the phone. Would you mess with people?
1: I mean, it depends on the severity of the situation.
2: If it wasn't serious, would you mess with somebody?
1: Yeah, of course.

Sometimes it's the little victories that mean the most. 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
9: A better life with Dr. Sanjay Gupta.
10: Anyone who spends time on social media can tell you the longevity space is flooded with lotions and potions and gadgets promising to help you live forever. A lot of it is a waste of money. Some of it, downright dangerous. But two trends you probably have seen do have some science behind them. First, red light therapy. Researchers believe certain wavelengths of light can energize cells, help with skin texture, and hair growth. If you want to try an at-home device, look for FDA clearance and know that it's going to take months of consistent use. Second, the sauna. Regular use has been linked to better heart and brain health. You should think of these things as the whipped cream on top rather than the foundational ice cream of the sundae. Without good diet, exercise, and friendships, those other things can only do so much. I'm Dr. Sanjay Gupta, helping you live a better life.
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3: Summer weather.
4: Being a close eye on some scattered showers and even a few rumbles of thunder as this system approaches us from the west. Now, it will gradually weaken as it pushes eastward, bringing us some morning showers and then gradually making way to a bit more sunshine briefly before a few afternoon and evening scattered showers and storms roll back in. In the WVLT First Alert Weather Center, I'm meteorologist Sydney Sullivan.
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0: 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All right, we're back tomorrow morning on With It.

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We're always playing today's best country. It is 107.7 WIVK. Good morning. Heather Harrington here. I don't know about you. Weird start to the day. Trying to be early. Just ended up being on time. It was traffic. Anyway, let's get to work. Becky was

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2: 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I'm Cole Wetzel with my new song with Ella Langley, Jaded. It's Your Music Plus.
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2: 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You know, that's why we fight. And we got in the room together, and Jaded kind of came, you know, with George Schmidt and Ernest in the room with us as well. Came really easy, and it turned out pretty good.

0: That was Co-Wetzel featuring Ella Langley with Jaded. It's Your Music Plus, sponsored by Gusto.
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1: 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That's at 11682 Parkside Drive. 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
17: We'll start to dry things out with some filtered sunshine throughout the afternoon and a few isolated strong to severe storms south of Knoxville by this evening. In the WVLT First Alert Weather Center, I'm meteorologist Sydney Sullivan.
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1: 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I'm Heather. Did you know the national debt just hit $40 trillion and change? 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Yikes. And then we're supposed to borrow $2 trillion this year. 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Max out one credit card. Just get a new one. YOLO, right? I'm sure everything will be fine. What will be fine is getting your Dollywood Splash Country wristband today. 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
3: 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They're free. 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
17: Summer weather.
18: While you still may come across a few spotty downpours throughout the afternoon, overall trending mainly dry with some breaks of sunshine and highs in the mid to upper 80s. Now, as we approach that 6 to 7 o'clock time frame, there will be a chance for a few isolated storms, especially south of Knoxville, and then clearing on out overnight. In the WVLT First Alert Weather Center, I'm meteorologist Sydney Sullivan.
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playing today's best country. It is 107.7 WIVK. I just had to Google if there was a full moon or something crazy tonight. Maybe it's just one of those days for me. I don't know. I feel off kilter. Anyway, here's John Morgan on WIVK.

0: today's best country. It is 107.7 WIVK. I'm Heather Harrington. Wanted to send our heartfelt condolences, thoughts, prayers up to Milligan University and all the people that were affected yesterday by the just awful tragedy of the cyclists being killed while they were just out riding their bikes. It's just awful. Second crash, I think, at that same sort of general location within like a week or 10 days, something on Highway 19. Just again, so sorry to hear that news, and for the family and friends to just know people out there are praying for you and thinking about you.
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2: 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We're here at First Watch in Turkey Creek. Come by. 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It's all part of our 107 days of summer, 107 days of winning. 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We're here at First Watch in Turkey Creek. We'll be here till 1 o'clock. It's Mac live on Wivick.
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10: We'll start to dry things out with some filtered sunshine throughout the afternoon and a few isolated strong to severe storms south of Knoxville by this evening. In the WVLT First Alert Weather Center, I'm meteorologist Sydney Sullivan.
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107.7 WIBK. I'm Heather. I gotta stay away from like the hard news today. It's just a little too serious. A lot of sad stuff happening. So light news it is. The Sussexes, Prince Harry and Meghan Markle, moving back to Britain. How about that twist of events? They leave public royal life in 2020, hole up in Canada, move to Southern California, I guess use up all their party invitations, used all their Netflix money, and now they're going back to the UK. Is there tail between their legs? I don't know. I think they love attention, and they know the British press will give it to them, and I think that's why they are doing this. So we should at least have some interesting things to read. I'll use the word interesting in air quotes, okay? Let's check in with Mac, who's giving out our last Dollywood / country wristband.

0: 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At Ingalls, we know there's no one you'd rather share those miniature memorable moments with than family. 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
1: 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That's at 11682 Parkside Drive. That's the one in Turkey Creek in the public shopping center. So again, that's 11 a.m. to 1 p.m. Thursday at the First Watch in Turkey Creek.
0: 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You'll be able to either go September 6th or 7th, courtesy of Dolly Parton Children's Hospital. We'll see you Thursday with WIVK.
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4: Summer weather.
5: Well, after a bit of an active start to the day, we are going to dry things out with some filtered sunshine and trending mainly dry up until about 5, maybe 6 o'clock in the evening as some scattered showers and storms begin to roll on in, mainly south of the region, but they could pack a punch. In the WVLT First Alert Weather Center, I'm meteorologist Sydney Sullivan.
4: Yeah, it's summertime!
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Hey, it's Rich Bailey, one of your midday hosts and program director for WIVK. Thank you so much for finding and listening to us on our stream. As a reward, we're going to give you a chance to see Cody Johnson over at the Food City Center on August 22nd. He's going to be in town along with Clint Black, Chase Beckham, and you can be there too. 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

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It's 107.7 WIVK. Still got plenty of time to swing by. First watch in Turkey Creek. Grab one of those Dollywood / country wristbands. Today's last day.

0: 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It's 107.7 WIVK. Only, what, 16 days to go until it's football time in Tennessee? It's so exciting. Did you see the General Neyland drop today? They are honoring the general with the smoky gray uniforms for this season. You got to go online. 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You can go to WIVK 107.7. Absolutely fantastic details. They put a lot of thought into these things. It's pretty cool. 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
2: Well, hey, good afternoon. 1 hour down. 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Come by and see us. 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
11: 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Thank you so much for that. This is Rich Bailey, program director and one of your midday hosts. And as a way to say thank you for listening to us on our stream, we're going to give you a chance to win tickets to see Cody Johnson over at the Food City Center. He's going to be in town on August 22nd, along with Clint Black and Chase Beckham. And yes, you can be there too. 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
15: We'll start to dry things out with some filtered sunshine throughout the afternoon and a few isolated strong to severe storms south of Knoxville by this evening. In the WVLT First Alert Weather Center, I'm meteorologist Sydney Sullivan.
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It's right around the corner. If you'd like to go, I've got a free pair of tickets for you. 656-9485, caller 7. Going to Big Cahuna Wing Fest. Here's Kane Brown, all with it.

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0: Turkey Creek at First Watch. 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

0: Sometimes it's the little victories that mean the most. At Ingalls, we know there's no one you'd rather share those miniature memorable moments with than family. Ingalls, all the ingredients for family.
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17: Summer weather.
18: While you still may come across a few spotty downpours throughout the afternoon, overall trending mainly dry with some breaks of sunshine and highs in the mid to upper 80s. Now, as we approach that 6 to 7 o'clock time frame, there will be a chance for a few isolated storms, especially south of Knoxville, and then clearing on out overnight. In the WVLT First Alert Weather Center, I'm meteorologist Sydney Sullivan.
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Rich Bailey's coming to the studio next. 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

107.7 WIVK. How about those thunderstorms this morning? Had to postpone my morning walk because of that nasty weather. Now it looks like we're going to get more of it tonight.

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8: 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He's going to be in town on August 22nd, along with Clint Black and Chase Beckham. And yes, you can be there too. 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
2: We'll start to dry things out with some filtered sunshine throughout the afternoon and a few isolated strong to severe storms south of Knoxville by this evening. In the WVLT First Alert Weather Center, I'm meteorologist Sydney Sullivan.
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107.7 WIVK, only 16 days away until football time in Tennessee. And if you're not going to the game, you can listen to all of the action right here on WIVK. Here's more.

107.7 WIVK. Today is National Radio Day, and I want to thank each and every listener that have invited us into their home, their cars, their businesses, and even listened to us on their cell phones. You're the reason we're here, and we're so glad you chose the Frog Station. Wow.

0: 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Big hit for Hardy right there. Favorite country song. Rich Bailey taking you through your Thursday afternoon. And I want to welcome all of the teachers across East Tennessee back into the classrooms. Some of those teachers have returned to the classrooms without the supplies they need. And we know this is not acceptable. We want to help these teachers out. Most teachers have put together an Amazon wish list, and if you've got that wish list, you can post it on the WIVK website. And once a week, we're going to draw from all of the entries and give away a $200 Amazon gift card so you can buy some of the supplies you need. That's courtesy of our friends over at Ted Russell Ford. Thank you so much for that. 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

0: There's a lot of talk about heroes these days, but at Ingalls, we know that a lot of our heroes are a little closer to home. They're the ones who give us what we need for those everyday adventures. That's why we look up to the ones who look out for us.
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15: Summer weather.
16: Well, after a bit of an active start to the day, we are going to dry things out with some filtered sunshine and trending mainly dry up until about 5, maybe 6 o'clock in the evening as some scattered showers and storms begin to roll on in, mainly south of the region, but they could pack a punch. In the WVLT First Alert Weather Center, I'm meteorologist Sydney Sullivan.
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0: 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Proud to welcome Cody Johnson to the Food City Center on Saturday. Want a chance to win tickets? I'm going to be giving out another keyword to help get you qualified. That happens after 2.
1: He's a ranch hand in a pinch, man. 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

0: 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First big hit for this lady right here at Stella Lefty. It's called Boston. Boy, that's burning up the charts. Rich Bailey hanging out with you on this Thursday afternoon. And our buddy Cody Johnson's coming to town this weekend. He's going to be at the Food City Center. And we've got your free tickets that you can win. First thing you need to do is text in the keyword for this hour. It is love, L-O-V-E. And we'd love for you to enter. All you have to do is text love to 656-9485. And then listen to Mac this afternoon, a little after 5 o'clock. He'll give you a chance to score those tickets and qualify for a pair of meet and greet passes.
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0: I caught you listening to the WIVK stream. Thank you so much for that. This is Rich Bailey, program director and one of your midday hosts. And as a way to say thank you for listening to us on our stream, we're going to give you a chance to win tickets to see Cody Johnson over at the Food City Center. He's going to be in town on August 22nd, along with Clint Black and Chase Beckham. And yes, you can be there too. To get your name in the running, text Cody to 865-656-9485. Stick around. We've got more of today's best country on the way.
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10: 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Thank you so much for that. This is Rich Bailey, program director and one of your midday hosts. And as a way to say thank you for listening to us on our stream, we're going to give you a chance to win tickets to see Cody Johnson over at the Food City Center. He's going to be in town on August 22nd, along with Clint Black and Chase Beckham. And yes, you can be there too. 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
2: We'll start to dry things out with some filtered sunshine throughout the afternoon and a few isolated strong to severe storms south of Knoxville by this evening. In the WVLT First Alert Weather Center, I'm meteorologist Sydney Sullivan.
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107.7 WIVK. Well, Luke Bryan, a very busy man these days. He's doing two different concert tours. He's headlining his own tour. It's called the Word on the Street Tour. And he's also teaming up with his buddy Jason Aldean for the Double Down Tour. No mention of him coming to Knoxville, though. Here's Kiss the Mark about it.

0: That's Zach Top on the Frog Station, 107.7 WIBK. I never lie. Well, yesterday, a big day out at Dollywood as they debuted their brand new attraction, the Night Flight Expedition. And if you missed out on going yesterday or today and you want to go and you don't want to stand in the long lines, check out Joey and Nancy tomorrow morning. They're going to give you a chance to win tickets to the park. Also, they're going to give you a chance to win fast passes so you could ride the Night Flight Expedition with Joey, Nancy, and Carly. 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
0: I caught you listening to the WIVK stream. Thank you so much for that. This is Rich Bailey, Program Director, and one of your midday hosts. And as a way to say thank you for listening to us on our stream, we're going to give you a chance to win tickets to see Cody Johnson over at the Food City Center. He's going to be in town on August 22nd, along with Clint Black and Chase Beckham. And yes, you can be there too. To get your name in the running, text Cody to 865-656-9485. 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

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Thank you so much for finding and listening to us on our stream. As a reward, we're going to give you a chance to see Cody Johnson over at the Food City Center on August 22nd. He's going to be in town along with Clint Black, Chase Beckham, and you can be there too. Text Cody to 656-9485 for your chance to win. 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
2: A 40 HP Johnson on a flat bottom metal boat. 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

0: WIBK now, impossible it is. Unless you're going to spend like $300 or $400, right? Get Ella Langley tickets for that show at Food City Center. Well, we have some free ones that we are giving away. And if you hang on like 10 minutes, I'll tell you how to get them too, all right? It's WIBK.
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2: 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Thank you so much for that. This is Rich Bailey, Program Director and one of your midday hosts. 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He's going to be in town on August 22nd, along with Clint Black and Chase Beckham. 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
2: 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This is Rich Bailey, Program Director and one of your midday hosts. 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
2: I caught you listening to the WIVK stream. Thank you so much for that. This is Rich Bailey, program director and one of your midday hosts. And as a way to say thank you for listening to us on our stream, we're going to give you a chance to win tickets to see Cody Johnson over at the Food City Center. He's going to be in town on August 22nd, along with Clint Black and Chase Beckham. And yes, you can be there too. 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
17: Summer weather.
18: A passing shower or thunderstorm remains in the forecast tonight through Friday. Lows will be around 70. Highs will top out in the upper 80s. From the WVLT First Alert Weather Center, I'm Chief Meteorologist Spencer Denton.
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you can win Ella Langley tickets. It'll take you like 5 minutes to do this. Text the word music to 656-WIBK. We're going to send you a little music survey. Just listen to some songs. Tell us what you think about it. That's how you're going to win.

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It is your home for the Vols, which we are 16 days away. Man, that's crazy. 2 weeks from Saturday. It'll be football time in Tennessee.

0: WIVK. You want to hear a song? Is that what you said?
1: Yes.
0: What was your name?
1: My name's Sunshine. Can you play it for Cowboy?
0: Sunshine and Cowboy?
1: Yep.
0: Where are you guys at?
1: We're in Basil. Right. Just hanging out at the lake.
0: Appreciate you guys. Sunshine and Cowboy. It's WIVK.

It's WIBK with Kenny and Carry On. Did you see this woman who got scammed out of like $300,000 by somebody who said that they were Kenny Chesney? And now she's suing the real Kenny Chesney. I'll tell you why she's suing him next after Miranda. It's WIBK.

0: WIBK, and why is it, man, we see this happen so often? And I don't want to say it can't happen, and it's silly, because it could happen to anybody. This woman, now I don't have $300,000 to give to somebody, but apparently this woman did, and she got scammed out of $300,000 by somebody claiming to be Kenny Chesney. So, of course, she found out she got scammed, turned around and then sued the real Kenny Chesney. And this is her argument, by the way. Her argument is, and the reason why she's suing him for this money, because she, I guess, had to borrow a bunch of this, is the country star, she said, has a duty to warn and protect her and fans against scammers. It's WIBK. Let's get you an update on traffic, too. Sherry Bigler, what's up?
1: Your biggest interstate slowdowns, 40 westbound out of town, eastbound past Cedar Bluff, eastbound through the 4075 split, and then on up past the truck scales. And you are continuing to line up on Oak Ridge Highway through Carnes, southbound Chapman Highway out of town, Kingston Pike through Farragut, and through Sequoia Hills. 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Sherry Bigler, Pete Michaels Traffic.
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6: 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Thank

0: There's a lot of talk about heroes these days, but at Ingalls, we know that a lot of our heroes are a little closer to home. They're the ones who give us what we need for those everyday adventures. That's why we look up to the ones who look out for us.
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14: Summer weather.
15: Here's your first alert to more isolated showers or storms tonight through Friday as a cold front lingers in the area. Temperatures falling to around 70, highs topping out in the mid to upper 80s. Looks mostly dry for the weekend, but there could be a passing downpour on Saturday night. From the WVLT First Alert Weather Center, I'm Chief Meteorologist Spencer Denton.
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WIV Can't Another Shot at those Cody Johnson tickets. We're going to do that coming up in about 15 minutes, just after 4 o'clock. I'll get you a keyword that you can text in and win. It's Jordan Davis, WIV.

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Cody Johnson's going to be in town this weekend. Love to get you to the show, Food City Center. This is your keyword. To get in to win the tickets, just text the word love. L-O-V-E. Just text that to 656-9485. 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Just listen. We're going to call somebody back about 5 o'clock, so be by your phone. Once you get the keyword in again, it's love to 656-9485. We'll pick somebody and call back here about 5 o'clock, too, to get the tickets, right? 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
2: 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So every time I go back, it feels like I never left. So it was

0: 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It's Your Music Plus, sponsored by Gusto.
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3: 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Thank you so much for that. This is Rich Bailey, program director and one of your midday hosts. 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He's going to be in town on August 22nd, along with Clint Black and Chase Beckham. 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
13: 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He's going to be in town on August 22nd, along with Clint Black and Chase Beckham. And yes, you can be there too. 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
15: Summer weather.
16: A passing shower or thunderstorm remains in the forecast tonight through Friday. Lows will be around 70. Highs will top out in the upper 80s. From the WVLT First Alert Weather Center, I'm Chief Meteorologist Spencer Denton.
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The Bristol Night Race is coming up. We got some free tickets. If you'd like to go, you can go sign up to win them at WIBK.com. Here's Garth.

0: 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What's up, Gail in Gatlinburg?
1: Hey.
0: It's Jeep invasion down there, isn't it?
1: Oh, I know. I see tons of them today.
0: Is it getting busy in Gatlinburg?
1: Oh, God. You don't even try to go to Walmart.

It's WIBK with Cody Johnson, who's going to be right here in Knoxville this weekend. If you would like to go to the show, text the word love to 656-9485, and we're going to pick somebody out, draw out a name from that group, and we're going to call you back in about 30 minutes. But you know you won tickets, too. WIBK.

0: WIBK, it's Mac, and we got our buddy Joey Tack right here with us on the phone, too. 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
1: 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We'll play Lucky Seven tomorrow morning at 7:30.
0: That's right.
1: Try to remember this answer. It's Texas. Easy
0: Texas.
1: Enough. Texas.
0: Okay.
1: If you get through question seven tomorrow, you're going to be a winner. On with it.
0: Texas. Not taxes. Texas. Update on traffic to Sherry Bigler. What's going on?
2: Your heaviest volume right now, 40 westbound out of town. Both directions past Pellissippi and on Pellissippi from I-40 on up to Lovell. You're lining up now on Alcoa Highway northbound in front of the airport, the 129 bypass in Alcoa, John Sevier Highway at Martin Mill Pike, and at Chapman Highway.
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1: 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Thank you so much for that. This is Rich Bailey, program director and one of your midday hosts. And as a way to say thank you for listening to us on our stream, we're going to give you a chance to win tickets to see Cody Johnson over at the Food City Center. He's going to be in town on August 22nd, along with Clint Black and Chase Beckham. And yes, you can be there too. 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
7: Summer weather.
8: Isolated showers or storms are possible at any time through Friday evening as a front lingers into the area. We'll see those temperatures holding around 70 at night and highs topping out in the mid to upper 80s. Any of those storms could contain gusty wind or heavy rain. Looks mostly dry but hot for the weekend. I'm Chief Meteorologist Spencer Denton from the WVLT First Alert Weather Center.
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It's WIBK. We are going to call somebody and surprise them with Cody Johnson tickets. See that show coming up on Saturday night? If you want to be that person we call, make sure you got the keyword. It is love. Just text that to 656-9485. That will get you in a win. All right. It's WIBK.

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It's WIBK. We're going to draw a name coming up in about 3 minutes. And we're going to surprise that person with tickets to go see Cody Johnson this weekend. Might be you.

0: Here we go. It's WIVK. Let's call. This is Missy. Now, Missy's got to answer the phone, right? To win the Cody Johnson ticket. Let's see if she answers. Come on, Missy. Oh.
1: Hello, this is Missy.
0: Hi. Missy Moore?
1: Hi.
0: Do you know who this is, Missy?
1: WIVK.
0: Yeah. Do you know why I'd be calling you right now?
1: I'm hoping I'm winning tickets.
0: Missy, you're going to Cody Johnson.
1: Awesome.
0: Yeah, you got him. They're yours.
1: Awesome. Thank you.
0: You're free, right? Saturday night. You're open. Good to go.
1: I am good. Right. I am so good.
0: You got a date and everything?
1: Probably my daughter.
0: Be fun. But also, before I forget, Missy, you are also in to win meet and greets for the show.
1: Oh, my gosh.
0: So you get to meet him before the show. What will that be? We'll announce that, though, tomorrow, okay?
1: Perfect. So good. Thank you so much.
0: You're welcome, Missy.
1: You made my day.
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5: You are still crawling on the interstate to the west of town, pretty much both directions between downtown and Level Road. They're heading out to work a wreck now on Oak Ridge Highway at Shod Road, one on Clinton Highway near Old Callahan. Still working one, 275 northbound at High School, Pellissippi at Carmichael, Kingston Pike at North Shore Drive, and Kingston Pike just east of Pellissippi.
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16: 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He's going to be in town on August 22nd, along with Clint Black and Chase Beckham. 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
22: Summer weather.
23: A passing shower or thunderstorm remains in the forecast tonight through Friday. Lows will be around 70. Highs will top out in the upper 80s. From the WVLT First Alert Weather Center, I'm Chief Meteorologist Spencer Denton.
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0: WIBK. It's Mac. I like myself and a lot of other men, married men, I'm sure, getting the crash course in this Lindsay Clancy murder case. My wife looked at me like I've been living under a rock yesterday when she started talking to me about it. I'm going, I have no idea what this is about. I'm getting my ear full today.
1: I don't know if you were looking at me or not. You probably smile like that all the time. I don't mean to bother you, but...

WIBK, believe it or not, we actually have high school football tonight. Howell at Anderson County, that's a big one. Weather-wise, tomorrow, not bad either. About 89 or so for a high tomorrow. 30% chance of rain. It's WIBK with Jelly Roll.

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You can win yourself a pair of tickets. Just fill out that survey. 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
1: Is this Mac?
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3: 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Just rocking with you, bud.
0: Mac. Afternoons 3 to 7. WIVK.

0: WIBK. What's up, Lori?
1: Hi.
0: What's up?
1: Well, I was just calling because I heard make a call.
0: You just heard make a call, so you pick up the phone and call.
1: It was tickets.
0: Tickets to what? You know?
1: A concert. Oh,
0: Lori, you don't even know why you're calling, Lori.
1: Listen, can I just tell you,
0: go ahead.
1: Driving down the road. I'm coming back from Nashville, and I just wasn't thinking. And I heard tickets, and I heard call, and I thought, I'm just going to give it a whirl.
0: Here's what I'll do, Lori. Lori, I'll tell you, we were talking about tickets a minute ago. If you could tell me who we're giving tickets away for, who I was just talking about, I will give you the tickets. All right?
1: I don't know.
0: You're not even going to guess?
1: Garth Brooks.
0: No, not Garth. Not Garth, Lori.
1: I know that song, by the way.
0: Oh, Lori.
1: I tell you, I was on a mind vacation.
0: Sorry. Well, no, it was tickets to see Ella Langley.
1: Okay. I'm sorry. But
0: it's all good. Thanks, Lori.
1: Thank you. Bye.
0: If you missed it a minute ago, here's what I said. It was a little confusing, I know. Ella Langley tickets, we have a pair that you could win right now to go see the show for free. All you got to do is text the word music to 656-9485. That's our phone number. And we're going to send you a little music survey. All you can do is you just listen to some songs. You tell us what you think about them. It takes you about 5 to 10 minutes. That will get you in to win the tickets to the show. So it gets music to 656-9485. That's up. The IDK. Let's get you an update on traffic real quick with Sherry Bigler. What's going on?
2: Extra time still needed on the interstate, both directions between downtown and Campbell Station Road. Still working wrecks, Oak Ridge Highway at Shod Road, Clinton Highway near Old Callahan, Pellissippi at Carmichael, and a couple on Kingston Pike, one just east of Pellissippi, the other at North Shore Drive.
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2: Sherry Bigler, Pete Michaels Traffic.
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8: 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This is Rich Bailey, Program Director, and one of your midday hosts. 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He's going to be in town on August 22nd, along with Clint Black and Chase Beckham. And yes, you can be there too. 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

0: I caught you listening to the WIVK stream. Thank you so much for that. This is Rich Bailey, Program Director and one of your midday hosts. And as a way to say thank you for listening to us on our stream, we're going to give you a chance to win tickets to see Cody Johnson over at the Food City Center. He's going to be in town on August 22nd, along with Clint Black and Chase Beckham. And yes, you can be there too. To get your name in the running, text Cody to 865-656-9485. Stick around. We've got more of today's best country on the way.
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2: Summer weather.
3: Here's your first alert to more isolated showers or storms tonight through Friday as a cold front lingers in the area. Temperatures falling to around 70, highs topping out in the mid to upper 80s. Looks mostly dry for the weekend, but there could be a passing downpour on Saturday night. From the WVLT First Alert Weather Center, I'm Chief Meteorologist Spencer Denton.
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0: It's WIBK. What's going on?
1: Hey, just wondering, can you give me some kind of insight on the radio? Traffic is absolutely at a standstill.
0: Sure. Where are you
1: Every
0: at?
1: Every direction, Callahan. Clinton Highway, coming and going. People are sitting in the middle of red lights.
0: You know what?
1: What's going on?
0: I can see on my traffic map, but it's not telling me if there's an accident or not, but
1: even Clinton Highway, going both ways. We're at a standstill.
0: I'll tell you what, let's put it out there. If anybody has gone through that area, you can kind of see what's going on. If there is anything, I'm sure there's an accident. Let us know, okay?
1: All right, appreciate it.
0: It's WIBK.

0: It's WIBK. What's up?
1: Hey, I was just calling to the lady who just called in about the traffic.
0: Yeah, you were?
1: I have been sitting on Clinton Highway for an hour and 15 minutes.
0: Oh,
1: it was an accident.
0: Goodness.
1: Yes, it was an accident, but now it is moving and traffic is backed up everywhere. So Callahan, behind Walmart, I mean everywhere. I sat there for an hour and 15 minutes and I could not move.

0: It's WIBK with John Morgan. Man, this is crazy. This is maybe this is why people aren't having as many kids today. I saw this today as a new study that just came out. And they always do this every year, how much it costs you to raise a kid from birth to 18. Listen to this number. This is $17,000 more than it was last year. They said now to raise a child to 18 will cost you around $303,000 in their lifetime. And that's just one kid, by the way. Big Kahuna Labor Day Festival is coming up Labor Day weekend. Of course, we've got some free tickets for you. We're going to give those away to you. Just be back here about 6:30.
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13: 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He's going to be in town on August 22nd, along with Clint Black and Chase Beckham. 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
13: 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Thank you so much for that. This is Rich Bailey, program director and one of your midday hosts. 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And yes, you can be there too. 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
2: Summer weather.
3: A passing shower or thunderstorm remains in the forecast tonight through Friday. Lows will be around 70. Highs will top out in the upper 80s. From the WVLT First Alert Weather Center, I'm Chief Meteorologist Spencer Denton.
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0: It's WIBK. They're starting to roll out all these like winter predictions, like the Farmer's Almanac for the state of Tennessee. And they're saying we could face a cold, stormy winter thanks to El Nino. Sounds fun. You're Cody Johnson's Horseback, WIBK.
1: He's a ranch hand in a pinch, man. Hotter than the red on the cattle brand. 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A cast iron skillet swinging lid flipper. 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

horseback. Now he's a buckskin, 15 hands, five-time team rope champion.

WIBK Labor Day weekend just around the corner, too. One of the great Labor Day events around East Tennessee, the Labor Day, Big Kahuna Labor Day Festival. Right down at World's Fair Park. If you want to go, by the way, we'll get you in free. You got a free pair of tickets for you. 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

0: WIVK. There's like a whole generation that has no idea what that means. Anyway, it's WIVK. It's Mac. And who's this?
1: Justin.
0: Justin, what's up, man? How are you?
1: What's up, bro? Not much.
0: Good deal, man. Where are you calling from, Justin?
1: I am headed to Sevierville.
0: Yeah, man. Well, Justin, I got you a pair of tickets if you want them, man. World's Fair Park, September 6th. That is Labor Day weekend, man. Big Kahuna Labor Day Festival. You want to go?
1: Yes, sir. Sounds good to me.
0: Well, brother, they're yours, man.
1: Sounds
0: have fun.
1: Good, bro.
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Thank you so much for finding and listening to us on our stream. As a reward, we're going to give you a chance to see Cody Johnson over at the Food City Center on August.

0: 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At Ingalls, we know there's no one you'd rather share those miniature memorable moments with than family. 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
6: Summer weather.
7: Isolated showers or storms are possible at any time through Friday evening as a front lingers into the area. We'll see those temperatures holding around 70 at night and highs topping out in the mid to upper 80s. Any of those storms could contain gusty wind or heavy rain. Looks mostly dry but hot for the weekend. I'm Chief Meteorologist Spencer Denton from the WVLT First Alert Weather Center.
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0: country. Another pair of Cody Johnson pit passes you can win Friday morning on the Joey and Nancy Show.
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1: Hi, my name is Siri. Wondering if you could play Dancing in the Country by Tyler Hubbard for me, please.
0: Oh, great song. Yes, absolutely. We'll do it.

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1: Lainey Wilson is headed back to TV, this time in the comedy world. She'll guest star in season 2 of Leanne Morgan's Netflix sitcom, Leanne, playing a character named Jessie on episode 209 when the new season drops on August 27th. And while Lainey's no stranger to acting, this marks her first big comedic role. Zach Topp continues his traditional country takeover, fresh off a CMA Best New Artist win and his first Grammy. He just revealed his Mount Rushmore of country: Keith Whitley, George Strait, George Jones, and Merle Haggard. A lineup that fits his throwback sound perfectly. And Craig Morgan proved he's still fearless at 62. During the Neon Nights Festival, he scaled a stage truss without a harness while singing International Harvester, hanging above the crowd with one hand and one foot like it was nothing. Whether you get pulled over or get into a crash, drinking and driving will change your whole world. 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Paid for by NHTSA. That's your Country Nights Live news update. I'm Bev Rainey.
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13: 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This is Rich Bailey, Program Director and one of your midday hosts. 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He's going to be in town on August 22nd, along with Clint Black and Chase Beckham. And yes, you can be there too. 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

0: I caught you listening to the WIVK stream. Thank you so much for that. This is Rich Bailey, program director and one of your midday hosts. And as a way to say thank you for listening to us on our stream, we're going to give you a chance to win tickets to see Cody Johnson over at the Food City Center. He's going to be in town on August 22nd, along with Clint Black and Chase Beckham. And yes, you can be there too. To get your name in the running, text Cody to 865-656-9485. Stick around. We've got more of today's best country on the way.
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0: 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They're the ones who give us what we need for those everyday adventures. That's why we look up to the ones who look out for us.
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0: 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We've got Eric Church. We've got Morgan Wallen and Tim McGraw.
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